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2: Morning, I'm Phoebe Humphrey. The opposition claims the latest poll showing One Nation is the country's most popular political party is a rebuke of Labor rather than the coalition. One Nation's primary vote has hit 31%, according to a Redbridge poll, with Labor's falling to 28. Deputy Liberal leader Jane Hume has told Sky it's in response to the federal budget.
3: This one is a clear rejection by the Australian public of Anthony Albanese's budget and most particularly his lies and broken promises.
2: Australia will buy 3 second-hand US nuclear-powered submarines under an AUKUS overhaul. Defence Minister Richard Marles says the move will save Aussie taxpayers a significant amount of money, but the US is reportedly still open to providing Australia with up to 5. The wild weather that's wreaked havoc across southwestern WA is heading east, with warnings for damaging winds in place for parts of Victoria and South Australia. WA crews have been inundated with calls for help, with winds gusting past 130 km an hour, cutting power to almost 30,000 homes. Work begins today on Brisbane's Olympic Stadium. Victoria Park is now closed to the public, despite protesters saying it will impact Aboriginal land and green space. Two cultural heritage protection applications relating to the works have been rejected. And hundreds of thousands of Arsenal fans have packed London streets to celebrate the club's first Premier League win in 22 years. Players made their way through North London on open-top buses for the victory parade, turning the city red and white.
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2: In sport, Socceroos coach Tony Popovich has settled on his final 26-man squad for the World Cup. Matt Ryan and Matthew Lecky have been named to play in their fourth cup. Popovich has also included Christian Vapalto and Titi Yankee. The Aussies' first match is on June 14. And at the French Tennis Open, women's number 2 seed Iga Swiatek has had a shock loss, going down to Marta Kostyuk. Alexander Zverev has breezed into the quarterfinals, where he'll face 19-year-old Spaniard Rafa Jodda. That's the latest news and sport.
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7: A sunny day today and a late shower, according to the Weather Bureau, and around about 3 millimetres of rain in that shower later on in the day. The winds westerly, 15 to 25 k's, and they'll turn northwesterly, 15 to 20 k's later in the day. 18 degrees for the coast, 13 degrees for the Southern Highlands. For tomorrow, once again, about 3 millimetres of rain, and that will come in the morning. The winds north-northwesterly, 20 to 30 k's, 20 degrees on the thermometer for the coast and 15 for the Southern Highlands.
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7: 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We love to get behind small business too, and we can do it in so many ways, and we love getting out there and doing it. And we're going to be talking to someone that has been doing it for local community for a long time. And that is Chris from WorkLocker. We're having a chat to him in just a little while. And we'll be getting behind many businesses on the coast and the Highlands in the days to come. Just letting you know where they are, what they're doing. And you should go along and support them, because it's very, very important to do so. Also speaking to the member for South Coast, Liza Butler, at around about 10:30 today about the Milton Hospital. We've been chatting about that because there's the first shots over the bow for the state election have been fired, and the opposition saying that promises have been broken. We'll find out what Liza's take is on that very shortly. Plus, whatever you'd like to talk about, we've been talking about these unusual activities that people do, like rolling cheese and rolling pumpkins. And camel racing, we're doing that as we go throughout the morning and rolling out some great music as well, right here at your local radio station.

0: Moss, Bruce Springsteen and Dancing in the Dark. It is 10 minutes after 10. It's a very good morning to you. We're talking about unusual events you can go along to. And this bloke that I've got on the line has had so many unusual events happen in his life. And it's a very good morning to, I refer to him as a sugar glider. We spoke to his son last week, but the sugar glider's on the air. The reason he's on the air is because he's been to an event that was eye-opening, to say the least. G'day, mate. How are you going?
1: I'm very well, thanks, Graham. And yourself?
0: Not too bad. Now, you've been to a number of unusual things and unusual events. What's one that stuck in your mind?
1: Well, mate, we did a road trip, me mate and I, and my brother and my sister. And we went to Windora to the Yabby races.
0: The Yabby races? The Yabby races?
1: Yeah, they have Yabby races up. They put them in a circle, and the first Yabby out of the circle wins. I got second prize.
0: Where's that held at? Windora.
1: That's Windora, yeah.
0: Oh, Windora, right. Okay. Where's that? I've never heard of it.
1: Yeah, it's on your way to Birdsville. And then we went from there to Birdsville Races and had a fantastic time there. And then we went from there to Bullia to the Camel Races.
0: Well, they're almost as famous as Birdsville, the Bullia Camel.
1: Yeah, it's a two-way part. But, it was amazing, the Camel Races there.
0: Yeah, we're going to talk about Camel Races a little bit later on in the morning, as a matter of fact. People just love the unusual things that go on, like those kind of things.
1: Real eye-opener to me to go across to Bullia and then to Birdsville. And, you know, we were away for 3 weeks.
0: Wow.
1: Yeah. I just thought I'd share that with you, buddy.
0: Good on you.
1: I actually tagged the Kemmerer at the Kemmerer races. I haven't got the video on this phone. I've got it on another phone, but if I find it, I'll send it to you. Where you had to put a bit of grey tape on the camel.
0: Yeah.
1: And then you had to chase it around, put it on, then you had to chase it back around and take it off. And, yeah, a young girl from Scone won it.
0: All right, okay.
1: Yeah.
0: That would have been a sight to see. How much?
1: $1,500 to the winner. So wow. I was hopeless, mate. It took me a couple of minutes to get it off.
0: Yes.
1: I wasn't under the ball then.
0: I was going to say, you wouldn't have had a couple of sherbets under the belt by any chance, would you?
1: I actually did, yeah.
0: Funny that. Yeah. All right, mate.
1: And with all my little other problems with my leg and everything, and I wasn't running real well. But
0: anyway, great times. Great times. Thanks for sharing. You have a great day out there.
1: No worries, Graeme. Have a good day, buddy, and keep up the good work.
0: See you, mate. Thanks, catch buddy. You soon. Bye. Yes, and I've told you before, the reason I call him the sugar glider is because he was working on a roof and he fell off the roof. Or fell through the roof and hit everything on the way down to the floor. How he survived, none of his mates know. But that's why we call him the sugar glider. It's 13 past 10.
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0: This is 2ST, Mariah Carey, and Always Be My Baby. It is 17 minutes after 10. This is 2ST, and thanks to Benny. Benny often sends me an email. Says, hi, Graham. Oh, I was full of joy. I was full of joy in the value for money yesterday. I filled up with diesel in Maroota yesterday. It cost me $1.81. Then I got back to Ulladulla, and it was $2.20. My joy was only for an hour, then shattered. Deary me. We've spoken about petrol prices in the southern areas of the listening area. Yes, but Maruya, diesel, $1.81, then get to Ulladulla, it's $2.20. That's a bit of a worry. A bit of a worry as far as the hospital is concerned, too. We're going to be talking to Eliza Butler very shortly. But Richard's on the line. G'day, Richard. How are you going, mate?
1: Not too bad, Graham. Beautiful day, first day of winter.
0: Yeah, feeling it, though. It's a bit brisk.
1: Yeah, it is. Fresh.
0: Fresh. That's right. Now, the Milton Ulladulla Hospital, you've worked on it.
1: I did the maintenance at Milton Ulladulla Hospital plumbing-wise for near on 30 years.
0: Wow.
1: And I did all the temperature-controlled water and everything else. Spent half my life there. But I remember when they first closed the birthing clinic.
0: Mm.
1: I don't know how many years ago it was. It's got to be over 15 years ago.
0: Mm-hmm.
1: And I still did the upkeep on it for all the years after while I was still doing the maintenance at the hospital.
0: Mm.
1: And it wasn't in operation, but everything was still there. All the bath and everything else was there, and they couldn't use it. I know that one of the doctors actually gave up doing work on the hospital because they took the birthing clinic offline.
0: Mm.
1: He was opposite. But, you know, you're saying the hospital's 130 years old. Now, I spoke to the big boss many, many years ago when I was doing the maintenance, and I said, well, what are we going to do? She said, well, we can't do any more extensions there because we've got no room. We wanted to buy the house next door, but the lady doesn't want to sell it.
0: Mm.
1: Where would they build a new hospital in Milton?
0: A very good question.
1: And I can't see anywhere. I have got a property up looking over towards Milton,
0: mm-hmm.
1: Sarah Clayton-wise, on 10 acres, if they want to buy that and put the hospital there.
0: There's a plug. There's a plug for your retirement.
1: It's just, doesn't matter. Albanese's going to take it all anyway.
0: Hmm. Well, I'm going to be talking...
1: It's just this thing, it's just that thing that, you know, it's 130 years old, and what are they going to do?
0: Well, we might find out... We might find out off the member for South Coast shortly. She's in Parliament. We're going to give her a call and find out what the go is. But it's something that is now on the agenda, and I'm sure it will be something that they concentrate on as far as the election is concerned because, as I said, the Shadow Health Minister has already said that the government's broken a promise and they should reinstate it. I'm not sure if the hospital will be able to take it or not. That's the problem.
1: Yeah, well, that's... Yeah.
0: Hmm. Anyway,
1: yeah,
0: great to talk to you, mate. And I tell you what, that's a long time working in the one place doing the maintenance, 30 years or so. Well,

0: Oh, congratulations to you.
1: It just wasn't the hospital. It was the hospital, Milton School, Ulladulla School, Ulladulla High, all the heaters between Eden and Vincentia, out as far as Braidwood, just me and my offsider, and nearly every house in Milton, Ulladulla.
0: It's got to go in the book, mate. Put it in the book.
1: Yeah. It got a bit of age on me now, though, Graham. That's the problem.
0: Oh, you'll be right. Well, write it all down before you forget it. More people should do that, because you'd have a wealth of history there for sure.
1: Yeah, but I wouldn't remember where I put it.
0: I'm going to talk to you, mate.
1: Righto.
0: See you, mate. Bye.
1: Thanks, Graham. Bye.
0: There's Richard. Wow. Imagine the stories he could tell.
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0: Rob Welsh and Ebony Eyes. 25 minutes after 10. You're with Graham Day this morning. I'll be here through until midday today and hope you can be here right throughout the day. We love getting behind local business and people that do wonderful things, and it just so happens that many of the businesses that support us here at 2ST are locally owned family businesses that employ local people. And one of those businesses is Worklocker, Camity Street in the Southern Highlands of Mittagong. And Chris is on the line. G'day, Chris. How are you, mate?
1: G'day, mate. How you going?
0: I'm very well indeed. Now, as I said, we love getting behind businesses, and yours is a Ridgey Didge family business, which is wonderful. And you know what it's like, the essence of what it's like to run your own business and employ other people in your business.
1: Yeah, mate, it's a family-run business. My wife, Melanie, she looks after all of the retail, generally keeps the wheels turning. I look after the production side of the business, which is the embroidering, the printing. My oldest boy and my two younger ones will also help out in the shop. All the staff are all, they're all locals. So, yeah, it's a definitely locally owned and run business.
0: And the thing is, we've got to get behind those kind of businesses like yourself, because they're really the grassroots driver of the economy in local areas like the Shoalhaven or the Southern Highlands. It's very important to get behind these businesses, and people don't realise how important they are, because you're always up against the big boys, but the thing is, the big boys don't care as much, do they?
1: No, definitely. And that's the thing. And locals have supported us. Locals like shopping local. They like dealing with the people. We see the guys and our customers in the shops. We see them at Mittagong Lions, at the local football fields. And, yeah, it's very... locals love shopping local.
0: Yeah. Very important indeed. And Worklocker, as I mentioned, is in Camity Street in Mittagong. And we're going to really get behind you this coming Thursday, because we're going to be doing the show from there.
1: Yeah, so it's our Mel and I's. The business has actually been running for 4 years. Mel and I have owned it for, 12 months. So it's our first birthday. So we've got Bee's Coffee Hive, our coffee van out the front. We'll be doing... sausage chisels, coffees. We've got all the big brand reps that will be here on site. We'll do giveaways, scavenger hunts, giveaway bags, all that sort of thing, just to celebrate.
0: Good on you.
1: You know, owning it for 12 months.
0: Good on you. Well, that's a big celebration that the whole community and all the tradies and what have you can join in with. And we're certainly going to be joining in with it too. We'll be there between 9 and midday doing the show, and look forward to meeting all the team there. And... getting behind a local business that is family operated, which is very, very important to do. Good on you, mate. We look forward to Thursday, and I'm glad you've got the sausage chisels on, because I get hungry around about this time every day.
1: That's amazing, mate. We look forward to seeing you. We'll have it ready.
0: Good on you, mate. Great to talk to you. We'll talk then.
1: Great.
0: Okay, see you, mate.
1: Talk soon.
0: Okay, bye. There's Chris from Worklocker, and that's what you've got to get behind, local businesses that are out there doing their best for the local community, and really proud of their businesses too. Been in the business for 1 year and celebrating the fact this Thursday. Make sure you go along and enjoy. We'll tell you more about it as we head towards it, and also on Thursday, 28 past 10.
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0: This is 2ST, and there is Cold Chisel and the Flame Trees.
1: Gosford.
0: Just a little bit. No, what am I saying, Gosford? Grafton. Grafton. That's where the Flame Trees grow, on the banks. That's what that song's all about. Gosford. I'm thinking about Eric Worrell and his reptile park. 25 minutes to 11 o'clock. A very good morning to you. And it's a very good morning to Phil, who's given me a call about one of the events that he's gone along to over the years. G'day, mate.
2: Good morning, Graham. How are you doing?
0: Not too bad.
2: We were fortunate enough to go to the Boolia Camel Races some years ago.
0: Okay.
2: And it is quite an experience. They race around a track, just like an ordinary horse race.
0: Mm.
2: They don't always go where they should go, though.
0: Imagine.
2: Sometimes they take their own way out. And it was a great experience. It's an all-day thing, and they had other things going on all day. And one of the most interesting one was they had a stockyard, and in that were about four or five half-grown camels. Now, the contestants had to go in the yard. They were given a sort of a Velcro sticker, and they had to put a sticker on a camel in the quickest time they could, anyone, and then the bell went. Then they had to go back in a second time and get it off.
0: Oh, Echo was telling me about that earlier in the morning. Yes, he went through that experience.
2: Oh, sorry, I must have missed it.
0: No, that's
2: and
0: okay.
2: The other thing is, it's quite interesting because a camel is the only thing that can kick sideways as well as backwards.
0: Is that right? There
2: were a few rather damaged contestants. it was a very, very interesting weekend. And the other one was the Henley-on-Todd Regatta, which is held at Alice Springs. And that is a full day's entertainment in the dry riverbed. They have canoes, which got no bottoms in them, and the team virtually stands up in the canoe and pick it up and race the required distance. Then they have all sorts of other competitions there. One of them was the shovel. They call it, the public can go in them. You shovel a certain amount of gravel into a pit, and they have all sorts of other races. They had a rowing race where they have a set of rowing oars on a sort of a track. But the big finale for the day, they had three ships which were built over vehicles. They just looked like ships.
0: Okay.
2: And they've got the pirates in each one, and they are attacking each other. They have water cannons, and they drive around trying to sabotage each other, and it's just unreal. It's fantastic.
0: And people come from miles and miles and miles and overseas,
2: Well, as far as that goes, we were virtually lucky because we didn't actually know it was on until we actually got to Alice Springs, and we stayed over a couple of extra days and were fortunate enough to be able to extend our stay to be there.
0: All right, okay.
2: But absolutely brilliant.
0: Great stuff. Good on you, mate.
2: The other one is the Birdsville Bash. That's an experience too.
0: Oh, right, it would be, yeah. Outback Australia, okay. There's nothing like it. Good on you, mate. We'll catch up soon.
2: Thank you.
0: See you, mate. Bye. And there's Phil. He's a good fella. It's 20 to 11. 2ST. Very shortly, we'll talk to the member for South Coast about the...

0: This is 2ST, and there is Roxette, A Little Bit Dangerous. It's coming up to 14 minutes to 11. This is 2ST, and we're going to take you to New South Wales Parliament House, and in her office there, it's a very good morning to the member for South Coast, Liza Butler. Hello there.
1: Good morning, Graeme. Good morning, listeners.
0: Now, there's been some comments made in regard to the Milt Nulladulla Hospital, and the Shadow Health Minister, Sarah Mitchell, has said that your government had broken one of the most significant promises in abandoning the region's women, mothers and families in the process in regard to the birthing centre. But your minister, the Health Minister Ryan Park, was only there last week hinting there could be a move towards a new hospital. What is the situation, Liza?
1: Well, look, I just want to start by saying the hypocrisy from the Liberal and National opposition is quite overwhelming, because they are the ones that, you know, close maternity, not just in Milton Nulladulla Hospital, but in regional areas all over New South Wales, Muswellbrook, Parkes, Gleninus, Mullumbimby, Casino, the list goes on. And now it's up to us to try and get it back. In fact, the previous member for South Coast on the 15th of September 2016 in Hansard is saying that she will not stop working until maternity services are not only restored but enhanced as soon as possible, and that she'll report back to the House when this occurs. Well, she never reported back to the House. But I can tell you, we have, in the last 3 years, systematically gone about returning birthing to Milton Nulladulla. And I can tell you, Graeme, that it's not an easy thing to do. Cutting a service is one thing. Getting it back is extremely hard. You know, the previous government blamed staffing. Well, we did a complete health service plan for the hospital and the cancer care centre. We have done the upgrade of the cancer care centre. The CT scan is being installed. For birthing, we have funded additional midwives into the budget, because you actually have to have that money to pay for additional staff. We have put we've got the midwifery group practice up and running at Milton Nulladulla Hospital. So that means that women only have to go to Milton Nulladulla for their, you know, their checks while they're pregnant. Mm-hmm. And they get the same two midwives at every visit, so that they have that continuity of care. And that's really, really important, because that's before and after. And they'll have those same midwives visit them at home after they've given birth in Shoalhaven. We're starting, now that we've got enough midwives, we're starting to working towards home birthing services for women who have low-risk pregnancies. But we are dealing with a hospital that's 130 years old, Graeme, and the constraints on that site are really high. In fact, that's why it's taken so long for the CT scanner, because it was even, they were worried that the foundations wouldn't even hold the weight of that CT scanner. Mm. And I can tell you that there's only one other hospital in the world that has the CT scanner and the X-ray machine in the one room, and that's what we will have. And the CT scanner will be finished being installed very soon, and then it was commissioned, and then the staff are trained. So I know the public are really excited about that. But as the health minister said, it's a complex 130-year-old site, and we are doing the work properly. We're doing it safely. We are attracting staff, not just for Milton Nulladulla, but for the new Shoalhaven. We've got, you know, essential worker housing, so that people have somewhere to live. Mm-hmm. We have already got enough staff for the new hospital. We've started a welcome program so that people who are moving to areas are, you know, helped with getting kids in school, making connections in the community. They're all really important things to return services, Graeme. So for them to say we've done nothing and it's a failed election promise, well, I've done more in 3 years than they did in the seven that they promised that they would do it, get it back.
0: I'm going to bump into the news, but I'll just ask you one thing. There's a delay as far as the new hospital in Shoalhaven's concerned. When do you think that will be online? Have you got any indication for those people that are concerned about it?
1: Yeah, look, it was always scheduled for mid-year. I have never been given an exact date. I think we all know when, if you've done a renovation or built a house, there can sometimes be last-minute delays, a bit like the flyover because of the weather last week. It got delayed. But I want to be clear that when we open the new hospital, the first cab off the rank will be the emergency department. The staff for that have already been employed. We have enough staff. I can't wait for that. You don't open the doors of a hospital with every ward straight away. Mm. It's not possible. You have to do it in tranches, but ED will be up and as soon as possible.
0: Okay, great to talk to you. Thanks for filling us
1: We're
0: in on that.
1: Working hard on health.
0: We'll catch up down the track. And I would have liked to have talked to you longer, except we've got to bump into the news.
1: Yes.
0: But we will catch up soon.
1: I have a lot to say on health on the South Coast because we have been working extremely hard.
0: Okay.
1: 13 additional paramedics in Ulladulla. We're expanding the services at pharmacies and GPs to make it easier for families.
0: Okay. All right.
1: You know, I won't give up.
0: Okay, great to talk.
1: All right, have a great day.
0: You too. Bye. Liza Butler, Member for South Coast in New South Wales Parliament.
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15: Morning, I'm Phoebe Humphrey. Pauline Hanson says she has the ability to become Prime Minister following the latest polling result. Redbridge has found One Nation now leads in the primary vote on 31%, overtaking Labor by 3 points. The One Nation leader telling the ABC this is what she's been working towards her whole career.
16: I'm head of the party, I'm leader of the party. Would I be able to do the job? I believe I could. All right, I do believe I have the ability, but it's another year and a half outside the election.
15: Student debt will increase by $1 billion today as uni fees are hit with indexation. The 2.8% indexation will apply to more than 3 million Aussies with outstanding debt that totals around $82 billion. On average, Aussies owe around $27,000 each. One of the so-called ISIS brides who has been charged with terror offences is expected to apply for bail today. The 34-year-old was charged last week after returning to Australia more than 8 months ago. Price growth across Australia's property market has stalled, with big falls in Melbourne and Sydney. Figures by Cotality show the two cities dropped 0.8 and 0.9% respectively in May, down at least 14% on levels a year ago, while Perth homes jumped another 1.4% and Brisbane prices went up by 0.8. And one in four Aussie women say they don't plan on having kids, citing the soaring cost of living and concerns about global stability. A survey by Nine newspapers has also found those who do want children expect to have smaller families.
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15: In sport, just days after pledging allegiance to Australia, young Italian star Christian Vapalto has been been named in the Socceroos' final 26-man squad for the World Cup. The Aussies' first game will be on June 14. The Eagles are enjoying their best start to an AFL season in 5 years, notching up their fourth win in 2026, but coach Andrew McWalter is not getting complacent.
18: Yeah, we're definitely getting, our game's getting a little bit stronger, but we're head down, bum up, got a lot of work to do still.
15: And a gritty performance from the Panthers, who downed the Warriors 20-18 without their origin stars. That's the latest news and sport.
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0: Sunshine today, then a late shower. About 3 millimetres in that shower. 18 and 13, the expected tops today. Generally sunny until that rain falls this afternoon. The wind's westerly, 15 to 25 k's, turning north-northwesterly. Tomorrow, 20 and 15. Once again, 3 mils of rain. That rain coming in the morning. And the wind's northwesterly, 20 to 30 k's. Then by the time Wednesday rolls around, mostly sunny again. 19 for the coast, 13 degrees for the Southern Highlands, and a touch of win.
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0: 11:05, we've been talking about unusual events that people have gone to and enjoyed, and we're going to be talking about the Outback Camel Trail. 4 weekends, 5 Outback Queensland towns. We're going to be talking to the mayor of Diamantina, Francis Murray, about the various events and about the Outback Camel Trail. As well as that, house prices in regional areas, they're leading the way. In Sydney, you would notice there's a bit of a dip, but in regional New South Wales, house prices are still there, and in some areas, even on the up and up. So we're going to be talking about that in the next half hour as well. Plus, we'll talk to you on 8000 1029, and you can email gday@2st.com.au. 11:06, The Graham Day Show, brought to you by Sunstyle Blinds. G'day to Rick and the team, Albatross Road in Nowra, and also Albion Park, and Beds Are Us, and Seats and More, Camity Street at Mittagong.

0: This is 2ST, and there is ABBA and SOS. It is 10 minutes past 11, and this morning we've been talking about people travelling to outback Queensland to enjoy themselves at Birdsville and also the various camel races. And the Outback Camel Trail is back. And to tell me all about it, on the air is the Mayor of the Diamantina Shire, Francis Murray. G'day, Francis. How are you?
1: Yeah, good, thanks, Graeme.
0: That is good. And how's it going at the Diamantina at the moment? What's the weather been doing?
1: Oh, mate, it's just come in cold today, so the first day of winter. I guess that doesn't always happen on day one. But, yeah, we've had a bit of a cool change. And but other than that, once the day gets on a bit, mate, it's beautiful, sunny and warm and, yeah.
0: How have you been going with the rains?
1: The rain? Yeah, it played a bit of havoc earlier in the year. We've had some big floods out here and some isolation, and we've been cut off for a while. But they've all receded and on their way down to Lake Eyre and just left behind some green grass everywhere at the moment.
0: That's good to hear. Now, the camel races and the camel trail kicks off in July. People are looking for something to do through the winter months, and this would be perfect. And you did them last year. They were very popular indeed, this trail.
1: Yeah, Graham. It started off in early July in Junda, Baku. I travelled from Birdsville, went over there for the kickoff of the carnival myself personally, and it was their best ever. There was a crowd of 500 or 600 people in Junda, and then they travelled on around to Birdsville, Baduri, Boolya, and then finished the carnival in Witten. Sorry.
0: And people come from miles and miles around and also overseas to experience all this, don't they?
1: They sure do, mate. And if you've got a caravan, mate, and you want to escape the cold down south, well, this is the perfect place and the perfect event. Every different racing event changes up. But Boolya has its own unique events. They have some lawnmower racing and and a few other events. And Baduri has some pig racing as well as the camel racing. And I think if you're trying to escape the cold, mate, the days out here are absolutely beautiful. And the countryside's never been better. It's amazing out here at the moment because of all that rain that you mentioned earlier.
0: Mm. I'd imagine it would be. Now, what do the locals think when normally they sit in their country town and they enjoy the outback and enjoy what they do, and all these Tiros arrive? How do they treat them?
1: Mate, I'm from Birdsville myself, so we're kind of used to it. We've been having the Big Red Bash here for the last 15-odd years, and we have an influx. Our population goes from about 100 to about 15,000.
0: Wow. What was that again? How many?
1: Our population goes from about 100 people, roughly, to 15,000.
0: That's a lot of Portaloos.
1: Yeah, that sure is, mate. The Big Red Bash, that crowd, they set all that up. That's 30 kilometres from the township of Birdsville out at where the Big Red Sand Dune is. They've been doing it for a few years now. Unfortunately, the last couple of years, it's been washed out. But, fortunately for the camels, the racetracks, they all need a bit of work. They've all been inundated, but the local councils and local committees have got in, done that hard work, and we're ready to race. So there's still a reason to come out, mate.
0: That's fantastic. I think it's great. It kicks off on the weekend of July 3 and 4 and it goes right through to the end of July. Tell me this, and I know this will be a difficult question for you, but do you have anybody that travel to see these and they end up staying and never leaving?
1: There is a resident in Birdsville. Not so much the camel races, but I think that she came out for the Big Red Bash and now she's a resident and a member of our community. So that is the hope, because we're always looking for more residents to live it out in our patch, mate. But no, most of them goes home and then hopefully they come back again.
0: Well, it sounds fantastic. And if people want to find out more information and put their caravans on, all their campers on, and head out to have a look, They've just got to go to the Outback Camel Trail on the website. They'll find it. And they'll be visiting you and others in the not-too-distant future, I would imagine.
1: I hope so, Graham. Yeah, we actually really do need them to come out here this year. We've had long periods of isolation, and our small businesses with the bash not happening. Yet, like I said, that there's usually 15,000 people travelling through Outback Queensland for that event, and that won't be happening for the second year running. So, yeah, we really do need people to come out this year. It'll be great to support these small towns and give them a lift.
0: Good on you, mate. Great to talk to you. Good luck with it all.
1: Thanks, Graham. Appreciate it.
0: No worries. Great to talk to you. Thanks, mate.
1: Bye.
0: See you, mate. Bye. The Camel Races. Outback, as I said, 3rd and 4th of July, Junda Camel Races, Birdsville Carnival, Baduri Camel and Pig Races, Bullia Camel Races, and the Winton Camel Races. A full month of camel racing. And who knows? You may even find a new place to live.

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0: Screaming Jets and better. 22 minutes after 11. And when you see them do that live, oh, man, it just literally blows you away. Saw them, what, last year do it live at the Australian Radio Awards, Commercial Radio Awards, and they blew the place apart and still rocking on, which is fantastic. You're on Graham Day this morning through until midday. We've got, you know, we've got an international circus on the way, where we look at the universal dramas that happen in this world of ours. We'll take a look at that. Very shortly, we're going to find out just how well regional New South Wales is doing as far as house prices are concerned. Going to be talking to Angus from PopTrack. And PopTrack is the home price index organisers, and they look at what's where and what's going on. And we're going to have a look at the home price index for May very, very shortly, and a whole lot more. Tomorrow evening, I'm going to be speaking at the Southern Highlands Community Forum, which is being held at the venue, which is in Station Street in Bowral. And if you would like to come along and see exactly what the situation is with what's going on around the place, I'm one of the invited speakers. The other one is a lovely lady from Wintercarrabee Community Services that I heard at council only a few weeks ago talking about the rate increases and what have you. So if you want to be informed about what's going on around the place and have your views vented and also ask some questions, getting underway at around about 7 o'clock. Raymond Currie has organised the event, and it's happening at the venue in Station Street in Bowral, which is a great way to get the community together and discuss exactly what they want for the Wintercarrabee. So we'd love to see you there tomorrow evening at 7 o'clock. I keep saying afternoon because it takes me a little while to get there. It's 24 past 11.
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1: Buddy, you're a boy, make a big noise.
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0: Steely Dan and Ricky, don't lose that number. 25 minutes to midday. There's a whole lot of numbers and a whole lot of figures rolling around. There's a result from auctions in Sydney and all sorts of kind of facts and figures and what the government's doing. The organisation that keeps it all together and shares the information with everyone is PopTrack. And the new PopTrack report has just come out, and the PopTrack Home Price Index is out for May. To tell us all about it, it's a very good morning to Angus from PopTrack. Hello.
1: Hello, Graham. Thanks for having me.
0: No problems at all. Now, you're the man that sits down and you put all the facts and the figures and the trends and the percentages together, and you love your job at the moment, don't you? Because it's so busy.
1: Keeping us busy, certainly, yes.
0: Now, we're going to look specifically into regional New South Wales and specifically the Illawarra, the Shoalhaven and also the Southern Highlands. But Sydney prices have come back a bit from your indications.
1: Yeah, that's right. The PropTrack Home Price Index, which was out this morning, showed that prices in Sydney were down 0.2% in May. Not a big change, but it's notable in that it is the third monthly decline we've seen, and that's brought prices a little bit over 1% off from where they were in March, and that's really down to the fact that we've seen 3 rate hikes already this year.
0: Has it got anything to do with the way the government's looking at the moment as far as housing is concerned, do you think?
1: We probably haven't seen the effect of the budget just yet, given, you know, it was only a couple of weeks ago that those changes were announced. They haven't actually been legislated yet. Probably hasn't really had time to flow through into prices and into activity, but we certainly expect it to start to have some effect over the next few months. I think, you know, what we're seeing now and, you know, have been seeing for the past few months in terms of sort of softer conditions is really the effect of higher rates.
0: Now, the median house price in Sydney is about 1.238 million, right?
1: Yes, that's right. As of May, 1.238.
0: And it's still, looking at last year, it's still a couple of percentages higher than last year, isn't it?
1: Yeah, that's right. You know, we've obviously been seeing slower growth this year on the back of rate hikes, but 2025 was actually pretty solid for Sydney. And so compared to 12 months ago, prices are still up about 2.5% across Greater Sydney. And it's a pretty similar story if we look at, you know, the Southern Highlands and Shoalhaven. Prices did come back a bit in May, down about a 0.5%, but they're still up about 3% on where they were a year ago. And again, that comes back to, you know, 2025 being a bit more solid because we were seeing rate cuts at the time, and that was encouraging buyer demand.
0: The other thing is too, a lot of people rely on what they're going to get for their house in Sydney to then relocate for a sea change or a tree change to our listening area, don't they?
1: Yeah, I mean, and certainly during the pandemic, that was a big trend that we were seeing, was people moving out of inner city Sydney, you know, and other capitals, Melbourne notably as well, and towards places like, you know, the Southern Highlands, Shoalhaven, you know, or if you're in Melbourne, Geelong, Mornington Peninsula. And that supported, you know, really strong growth in those areas through the last few years. That's slowed a bit now. We're not seeing as strong, you know, migration out of capital cities into those sort of, you know, commuter areas as we were during the pandemic, but it's still an important driver of demand.
0: And the good news is just regional New South Wales generally, you're still looking at a percentage rate or 0.1% up. But the good thing with that is it's about 7.8% higher than May last year, which is interesting.
1: Yeah, that's right. You know, regional New South Wales has done a bit better than Sydney and continues to do so. Part of the story there, and this is not unique to New South Wales, we kind of see this across the country, is in an environment of rising rates, we tend to see more affordable markets hold up a bit better. And the kind of story here is, you know, buyers looking into more affordable areas to sort of defray the cost of higher rates. It's a little bit less true for somewhere like the Southern Highlands and Shoalhaven, given how expensive it is. You know, at 1.16, it's not actually far behind Sydney itself. And that's part of why it hasn't done as well as some other parts of, or some more affordable parts of regional New South Wales in recent months.
0: Because people are hunting around now to move to areas where they can take their skills, but they're not paying that higher price bracket to get into homes, and even rents for that matter too.
1: Yeah, exactly right. You know, the sort of housing affordability obviously is an important consideration for people when they're moving, and as is rental affordability, you know, particularly at the moment, given how challenging rental markets are, you know, kind of right across the country at the moment.
0: Mate, thanks for the work you do, and thanks for the information you've given us. And if people would like to just log on to PopTrack, the home price index is there for May, and they can see for themselves. Thanks so much for your time, Angus.
1: A pleasure. Thanks so much for having me, Graham.
0: Good on you, mate. Great to talk to you. Thanks so much. Bye.
1: Thanks. Bye.
0: is coming up to 20 minutes to 12. And there's a man that sits down and crunches the numbers and gives the good news or the bad news to the whole of New South Wales. It's 20 to 12. 2ST.

0: to the Vinyls. It's coming up to 17 minutes to midday. Where did the morning go? Thanks to Julia who sent me this email. A few years ago, we had friends visit us for a holiday from England. And they treated my husband and myself to a three-day visit to Brisbane. My husband liked Brisbane. It's a lot warmer than the Southern Highlands and particularly Mossvale. We stayed in a motel in Fortitude Valley. Coming out of the shopping centre, as the shops were closing, I saw a bakery throwing away cakes. So I asked if I could have them for the homeless people who'd been outside. I got a funny look. She says, but I'm used to those funny looks. Oh, Julia. The lady very kindly gave them to me, which I handed over to the people outside, which obviously they were very happy about. Why are we still spending money on the Olympic Stadium in Brisbane when people have nowhere to live? When are we going to get our priorities right? No doubt, as usual, with these projects, it will end up costing twice as much as the original estimate. Thanks for keeping us informed on 2ST. If it wasn't for the station, we'd never find out what was going on. Well, we tried to do our best, Julia. Julia, we tried to do our best.
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0: NXS at their best and never tear us apart. This is 2ST. It means that it's time for, yes, International Circus, where we take a look at this weird world in which we live. In Israel, they've captured the Crusader Castle of Beaufort in southern Lebanon as part of the most expansive invasion in the country in decades. Nearly 800 people were arrested in France during the unrest that followed the Paris Saint-Germain's Champions League win. So much for a non-contact sport. The US boat strike campaign has now killed more than 200 people in the waters off South America. Still vying for that peace prize. Edgar Morin, the last survivor of a generation of French intellectuals. Their experiences were shaped by the Nazi occupation of France. He's passed away at 104. And a new all-electric aircraft has made a test flight in New York. Unfortunately, it had to land early because the extension cord got caught in the tail wings. Oh, the world. It's a wonderful place, don't you think?
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0: 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Thanks to P&S Constructions. Have a great day. I will see you around the traps.
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13: Hey there, I'm Jackie Lim. Home prices across the country have stalled with higher interest rates flowing into the market. New PropTrack figures show national prices were flat in May following a slight fall in April. Sydney and Melbourne led the decline, both down 0.2%. Senior economist at PropTrack Angus Moore says the slowdown reflects recent rate hikes with further soft conditions expected.
14: The reason we're starting to see that softness in home prices is the fact that the RBA has already raised rates 3 times this year. That's weighing on borrowing capacity, on buyer demand, and that's starting to flow through to home prices.
13: SA is bracing for some wild weather today. The front has already battered WA with cyclone-strength wind gusts, flooding and widespread power outages over the weekend. Lana Cherney from the Bureau says the storm is coming.
15: We have damaging wind gusts to 90 kilometres per hour through central parts of the state and those winds are going to increase later in the day.
13: Fresh documents reveal transgender and non-binary recruits joining the Australian Defence Force can now choose fitness assignments aligned with their gender. The documents via News Corp also show those people are barred from training under the AUKUS nuclear submarine program due to current US military policies and restrictions. Brazilian health officials are monitoring 2 patients for possible Ebola infections. If confirmed, they'll be the first cases outside of Africa since the outbreak began. And an Estonian slackliner has successfully crossed a 500-metre tightrope between Poland's 2 tallest buildings. The rope was suspended 180 metres above ground. Daredevil Juan Ruse crossed in less than half an hour.
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13: In sports, Socceroos coach Tony Popovic has settled on his final 26-man squad for the World Cup. Matt Ryan and Matthew Leckie named to play in their fourth cup. And the Giants have taken back-to-back wins for the first time this season, thrashing the D's in Alice Springs yesterday. The wins come at a cost, though, with Stephen Cornelio limping from the ground with a hamstring injury.
16: Didn't feel like he could play any further, and our physios were in that boat too, so that's disappointing. We've had a few of them over the last couple of weeks, so we need to dig in a little bit and work out why.
13: Coach Adam Kingsley there. That's the latest in news and sport.
17: Hi everyone, Ken and Andrew from Highland Solar here. We have some good news and some bad news. For good, whilst the rebates have undergone some changes, they're still up to $6,500 off the cost of your battery. There are also free energy periods coming for New South Wales from July.
18: The bad. The Australian Energy Regulator has also reported that New South Wales is in for some bill rises soon. We have already helped hundreds of families reduce their bills, and we would love to help you achieve this too. 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And remember,
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10: Staying sunny and cool this afternoon. Going to see some showers overnight. Tomorrow, another cloudy day with gusty winds and staying cloudy Wednesday, Thursday.
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0: to ST. Bit of music here, more of it for your workday, crowded house, and don't dream it's over. Hey, it is Kev. Hope you had a great weekend. On the way for you, going to do Europe after this guy out of Austria, Falco, and asked about the ups and downs of his career.
1: Well, you know what we human beings want to do always on this planet is to climb mountains, you know. And sometimes I think we forget that we have to come down from a mountain too before we are climbing the next higher one.
0: Yeah, he climbed a high one with his debut single, De Commissar. It's Falco at 2ST for your Totally Addies Lunch. Check it out, Joe. Okay.

0: 2ST, we play better music and more of it for your workday in Europe. It is the final countdown as we do your Totally 80s Lunch. Hey, it's Kev. Got to say congrats to Peter, who this morning with Maxi got himself in the draw, chance to win some money with 2ST's 10K cash tracks.
1: Awesome, mate. Thanks very much. I'll keep your fingers crossed.
0: Next key song that you're listening out for this afternoon, Michael Jackson's Black or White. Being my brother, it don't matter if you're black or white. 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All thanks to Inspirations Paints in Nowra and also BYD in Nowra on the way for your ELO and also Madonna at 2ST.
2: 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Gonna have fun in the city. I'm still loving me. Jokers to the right. 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

0: WST, better music here, more of it for your workday, totally at his lunch. From the album Slippery When Wet, Bon Jovi, that is Living on a Prayer. Coming up for you, got to do some David Bowie. And when Dave Grohl from the Foo Fighters met Bowie for the first time, that was an experience for him.
1: It was like seeing a UFO for the first time. Like, oh my God, it's real. That's something I've never seen before. And then getting to meet him and all of that feeling coming down to earth, you know, like realizing, oh my God, what a gentleman. What a brilliant, sweet, kind, outrageously funny person.
0: And Bowie is on the way next. Also, the Rolling Stones at 2ST.
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0: 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And that way you don't have to miss a moment of any of your favourite shows like Graham Day, who's back tomorrow morning at 9. 1 o'clock fresh news update next on the way. Head away. What is love? Also going to do Ganga Jang and Dragon. Plus, don't forget the key song you're listening out for, a chance to get in the draw to win $10,000 with our 10K cash tracks. Michael Jackson's Black or White. Will it play soon? If it does, give me a call, 44232999 at 2ST.
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15: 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National news now.
16: Hey there, I'm Jackie Lim. Pauline Hanson's weighed in on the latest polling that has One Nation as the most popular political party in Australia. They're ahead of Labor for the first time in the latest Redbridge poll with 31% of the primary vote compared to the ALP's 28. The One Nation leader telling the ABC she thinks she has the ability to lead the country, but admits it's still some time away.
17: That's what the people want. If they vote for One Nation, I'm the leader of the party, I will automatically be in that position.
16: The federal government has been blocked from keeping key counter-terror documents secret by a royal commission. Commissioner Virginia Bell rejecting a bid to withhold cabinet material, ruling it's vital to the inquiry into the Bondi terror attack. The government had argued the documents should remain confidential, but the commission says access is needed to properly assess whether agencies were adequately funded and resourced. South Australia's battening down the hatches, damaging wind up to 100 kilometres per hour and heavy rain forecast for parts of the state as wild storms move across the country from WA. Almost 70,000 homes and businesses were plunged into darkness over in the west, while at least four flights had to be diverted. Virgin customers have until the end of this month to use travel credits dating back to the pandemic. Travellers were issued the credits for cancelled flights booked between April 2020 and July 2022. And Dua Lipa and Callum Turner are married. The singer and actor tied the knot over the weekend in front of a small group of loved ones in an intimate ceremony in London.
15: Raffles at Mittagong RSL offers up great prizes on Monday and Thursday nights. Download the app for more info and to book, or go to mittagongrsl.com.au. 2ST Sport.
16: In sport, more upsets at the French Open overnight. Women's number 2 seed Iga Swiatek going down to Ukraine's Marta Kostyuk, while Jakub Mensik defeated 11th seed Andrei Rublev to book his first quarterfinal appearance. And the Socceroos World Cup squad has been named with 17 potential debutants. Coach Tony Popovic has this morning unveiled the 26 players who will compete at the tournament later this month, including uncapped players Christian Volpato and Tete Yenge. Volpato switched his allegiance from Italy to Australia just days ago. That's the latest in news and sport.
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0: Staying sunny and cool this afternoon. Going to see some showers overnight. Tomorrow, another cloudy day with gusty winds, and staying cloudy Wednesday, Thursday.
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0: to ST. Better music here, more of it for your workday. Jonesy and Amanda, they're back this afternoon from 4 to drive you home. And it's Dragon. And that is Rain. Hey, it's Kev. Just a reminder of the key song you're listening out for this afternoon with our 10K cash tracks. My brother, it don't matter if you're black or white. Michael Jackson's Black or White. When you hear me play that one in full, give me a call. 44232999. First caller through gets in the running to win $10,000. That's with our 10K cash tracks. On the way, Dobie Gray and Dexy's Midnight Runners at 2ST.
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2: 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That's the $164 million upgrade of the Jervis Bay Road intersection. Motors travelling southbound will be the first to use the new bridge, with motors travelling northbound to follow shortly afterwards. And hopefully you'll make the trips for holidaymakers and locals alike a little better.
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0: SOST, better music here, more of it for your workday. Coming up this afternoon at 4, Jonesy and Amanda, they're back in to drive you home. There's Skyhooks and that is Horror Movie coming up this weekend. It is the long weekend. Get yourself prepared for that one. One thing that you may like to do is take part in the Kiama Red Cross Fun Run. It's happening on Sunday. You can do a 5K run or walk. There's an 8K version as well, or the half marathon, 21.1Ks. If you want to find out more about that and anything else that might be coming up, not only this week, but for your long weekend, just head to 2st.com.au. On the way, great song out of the awesome 80s from Joan Arbitrating. And also going to do Stevie Wonder at 2ST.
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0: 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Song you're listening out for, Michael Jackson's Black or White. 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
11: Hello, I'm Michaela Carr. A so-called ISIS bride has appeared in a Melbourne court for a bail hearing after being charged with travelling to Syria to join Islamic State. Her lawyer says she is highly traumatised and wants it known that she does not support Islamic State. She is accused of entering a declared area and being a member of a terrorist organisation. Pauline Hanson reckons she has the ability to become Prime Minister following the latest opinion poll. Red Bridge has found One Nation now leads the primary vote with 31%, overtaking Labor by 3 points. The One Nation leader telling the ABC this is what she's been working towards her whole career.
12: I do believe I have the ability, but it's another year and a half outside the election.
11: Student debt will increase by $1 billion today as uni fees are hit with indexation. The 2.8% will apply to more than 3 million Aussies. On average, Australian students students owe about $27,000. Price growth across Australia's property market has stalled, with big falls in Melbourne and Sydney. Figures by Cotality show the two cities dropped 0.8 and 0.9% in May, down at least 14% on a year ago. And one in four Australian women says they don't plan on having children, citing the soaring cost of living and concerns about global stability. A survey by Nine Newspapers has also found those who do want kids expect to have smaller families.
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11: In sport, West Coast is said to be boosted, with star recruit Brandon Stasevich likely to be available this week. The former Lion was among the best for Peel Thunder at the weekend. The Eagles will be full of confidence after last night's win over Essendon and take on Port Adelaide this weekend at Optus Stadium. And in tennis, women's number two seed Iga Swiatek has had a shock loss at the French Open. But there was better news for Alexander Zverev. He has breezed into the quarterfinals at Roland Garros.
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0: Staying sunny and cool this afternoon. Going to see some showers overnight. Tomorrow, another cloudy day with gusty winds, and staying cloudy Wednesday, Thursday.
16: Check, check 1, 2. We know you love variety, and we also know that two is better than one. So we've dug deep in the music library and found two from your favourite artists, including some you haven't heard in ages. This is the Two Ups at Two.

Us radio people aren't known for our physical abilities. It's fair to say we can't do two push-ups or two sit-ups. So we'll play two songs from the one artist instead. This is the Two Ups at Two, 2ST.

0: 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What was it?
1: My goodness, would that be Michael Jackson, Black or White?
0: Now, I've got some good news for you. You're the first person through. I'm going to put you in the draw. A chance to win that $10,000.
1: Fabulous. Oh, that would be great. Thank you so much.
0: Make sure you're listening on Monday the 29th of June. We're going to find out who wins, and hopefully it could be you.
1: Oh, that would be a great birthday present. It's my birthday around that time, so that'd be great. Thank you.
0: That would be a great way to celebrate. Now, if you want to have a chance to win, Max gives you that opportunity tomorrow morning during brekkie. Make sure you listen between 6 and 9. Another key song, another chance for you to go on the standby list to win. It's our 10K cash tracks. It's all thanks to BYD in Nowra and also Inspirations Paints in Nowra. On the way, we continue your two-ups with a pair from Billy Joel at 2ST.
2: 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Where do you go? My love. It was called yellow. And 60s and 70s tracks that stand the test of time. 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

0: Joyce T, better music and more of it. Two opposite two, Joe Cocker's You Can Leave Your Hat On, and with a little help from my friends, going to stay cool this afternoon. Might see some showers overnight. Then tomorrow, another cloudy day. And those top temps about 15 in the Highlands and 20 degrees around the Shoalhaven. Coming up this Wednesday, the Whinjacarabbee Shire Council's Mobile Community Recycling Centre. Going to roll into Robbo Wednesday morning and Burrawang Wednesday afternoon. You want to find out more about that or anything else that's happening around the coast or the Highlands, just head to 2st.com.au. On the way, more two-ups, including Cher at 2ST.
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0: 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Better music here. More of it. Get up with Max for Brekkie tomorrow morning. Chance to win $250 with the secret sound. All thanks to Comedy Grove Kitchens. Coming up to Thorey, fresh news update is next. And they had some damaging winds in WA over the weekend. They got up to about 100 k's an hour. And there is a chance those winds are heading our way. Info with an update for you soon. Next hour, we do the Angels. Also going to do the Four Seasons and Bonnie Tyler at 2ST. Plus, we'll check your roads.
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14: Hello, I'm Michaela Carr. A court appearance today for a so-called ISIS bride in Melbourne. She was seeking bail after being charged with travelling to Syria to join Islamic State. Her lawyer says she's highly traumatised and claims she does not support that organisation. Home prices across the country have stalled. According to PropTrack, Sydney and Melbourne led the decline, both down 0.2%. Senior economist Angus Moore says the slowdown reflects recent rate hikes, with further soft conditions expected.
15: The fact that the RBA has already raised rates three times this year, and we're probably expecting to see at least one more hike. That's weighing on borrowing capacity, on buyer demand, and that's starting to flow through to home prices.
14: A man remains in hospital in a serious condition after a fatal house fire in Melbourne. He suffered serious burns while trying to rescue his three-year-old son from their home at Werribee, but the boy couldn't be saved. South Australia is bracing for some wild weather. The front has already battered WA with strong wind gusts, flooding and widespread power outages.
16: We have damaging wind gusts to 90 kilometres per hour through central parts of the state from late Monday morning, and those winds are going to increase later in the day.
14: That's Lana Cherney from the Bureau. And an Australian tourist has allegedly caused tens of thousands of damage to a cafe in Vietnam. It's believed the man went on a 30-minute frenzy using a wooden chair to force equipment to crash onto the floor before smashing windows.
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14: The Socceroo squad for the FIFA World Cup has been announced. Former Italian Christian Volpato, who switched nationalities just 2 days ago, has been named, while Japan-born Tete Yenge will also make his national debut. Matt Ryan and Matthew Lecky have been named to play in their fourth World Cup. And star recruit Brandon Starcevic is set to make his debut for West Coast this weekend. The former Lion has played in the WAFL for 2 weeks after recovering from a hamstring injury.
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10: Travelling from Mossvale Road between Kangaroo Valley and the Hampton Bridge North into Nowra. That will take you 28 minutes. Kangaroo Valley, we've got load limits on Mossvale Road at the Hampton Bridge. That's got vehicles over 23 tonne now restricted. We are also getting a bit of eastbound congestion building on Kangaroo Road past Hortons Road towards Glen Quarry. Get caught not wearing a motorcycle helmet this holiday period and you'll face double the points. With double demerits in force Friday 5th till Monday 8th June, you can stop it or cop it. I'm Brooke Shan. 2ST's 10K Cash Tracks is here. 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
0: Might see a few showers overnight. Tomorrow is going to be cloudy with gusty winds and tops of 15 in the Highlands, 20 for the Shoalhaven, and staying cloudy and cool Wednesday, Thursday.
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0: To ST, better music here, more of it for your workday. Totally at his lunch, back tomorrow afternoon for midday. There's Bonnie Tyler. That is Total Eclipse of the Heart. Hello, it is Kev, and Nicole is the latest person to be on that standby list to win $10,000 with our 10K cash tracks. How good would that be, Nicole?
1: Oh, that would be a great birthday present. It's my birthday around that time, so that'd be great. Thank you.
0: Yeah, we find out who wins on Monday, June 29th. So between now and then, plenty of opportunities during brekkie and the workday to get yourself on that standby list for a chance to win. All thanks to BYD Nowra and Inspirations Paints in Nowra. Your next chance to play happens during breakfast tomorrow with Maxie. On the way for you, we're going to continue better music and more of it. Let's do Fleetwood Mac and the Jay Giles Band at 2ST.
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1: Traffic. No major incidents to report. Travelling on the Illawarra Highway, moving well in both directions through Moss Vale into Robinson. Traffic is starting to bunch up slightly on Argyle Street, westbound approaching Berrima Road. Through Kangaroo Valley, we've got load limits on Moss Vale Road. At the Hampton Bridge, vehicles are now restricted at 23 tonne. 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I'm Rook Shear. 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

0: 2ST, better music here, more of it for your workday. Coming up tonight at 7 o'clock, the Christian O'Connell Show is back. There's Elton John. And Saturday night's all right for fighting. The King's birthday long weekend coming up this weekend. One thing that you may like to do happens on Saturday. That is the Viking Festival at Sussex Inlet. Going to be a big day. 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You want to find out more? VikingFestival.com.au. 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On the way, Irene Cara and John Lennon.
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0: 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Graeme Day back in tomorrow morning at 9 o'clock. If there's something going on in your local area that Graeme needs to know about, send him an email, gday@2st.com.au. That'll do me. I'm out of here. Have yourself a great afternoon. Jonesy and Amanda, they're on the way next. Don't you look at my girlfriend. She's the only one I got. They'll do Supertramp, Robert Palmer, and also S Club 7 at 2ST.
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12: Hello, I'm Michaela Carr. Now, question time this week. Does it mean the barbs aren't still flying between the government and the opposition over the controversial tax bill? The Treasurer, Jim Chalmers, has had another crack at the Shadow Treasurer, Tim Wilson.
13: He is prepared to weaponise a scare campaign full of lies against the very kind of changes that he has called for in the Parliament.
12: Labor and the Coalition are playing down a new poll showing One Nation's now the most popular political party. The latest Redbridge poll shows One Nation's primary vote is sitting at 31%, while Labor's on 28 and the Coalition is on 20. A poorly received budget and the high cost of living has fueled the switch. A so-called ISIS bride has appeared in a Melbourne court. She's asking for bail after being charged with travelling to Syria to join Islamic State. Her lawyer says she's highly traumatised and does not support Islamic State. The first sod has been turned on the new Brisbane Stadium ahead of the 2032 Olympic Games. The project has been dogged by protesters, with the Queensland Premier warning them not to get in the way of bulldozers. And an Estonian man has successfully crossed a 500-metre tightrope between Poland's two tallest buildings. The rope was suspended 180 metres above the ground. Juan Ruse crossed the distance in less than half an hour.
11: Raffles at Mittagong RSL offers up great prizes on Monday and Thursday nights. 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
12: The Socceroos World Cup squad has been announced this morning. Christian Volpato has been rushed straight in after making a shock announcement on Friday that he was switching allegiances from Italy to Australia. The 22-year-old's return means veteran forward Martin Boyle has been left out of the 26-man squad. And Brownlow medalist Matt Rowell is preparing for another battle with Lion Josh Dunkley this weekend when the Suns take on Brisbane. The Suns midfielder says he's expecting they'll be matched up for the clash on the Gold Coast.
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5: Looking good through Mossvale between Kangaroo Valley and the Hampton Bridge North into Nowra. That'll take you 28 minutes. Looking good travelling southbound on Sheepwash Road from Avoca into Fitzroy Falls, no problems. And the Illawarra Highway, that's moving well in between Mossvale Road and Robertson. A little bit of bunched up traffic. Argyle Street westbound approaching Berrima Road, but moving well. When a child is in hospital, Ronald McDonald House gives their family a community of support, warm meals and a place to rest. Because when a child is sick or injured, family stays. I'm Brooke Shand. 2ST's 10K Cash Tracks is here. 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
0: Might see a few showers overnight. Tomorrow is going to be cloudy with gusty winds and tops of 15 in the Highlands, 20 for the Shoalhaven, and staying cloudy and cool Wednesday, Thursday.
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26: Hello, Amanda. Pinch and a punch and all that sort of stuff.
27: That's right. We're in June. Our May was enormous. Both my sons had a birthday.
26: Mm-hmm.
27: Harley and I had a wedding anniversary. And then on Friday, Liam had his post-grad graduation.
26: I saw the pictures. He looks great.
27: Oh, yeah. And it's such a great thing. So he has graduated. It's called it's a Master's of Physiotherapy. But it was the health department, mm-hmm. the health students who all had their big graduation. And in light of what's going on with Harley, you know, he's been hospital a couple of times. We have medical people who come to our home too. And I've got new respect for all that allied health, the nurses, the speech pathologists, the speech therapists. There's so much more than just, you know, with those ones about learning how to use your voice. It's about swallowing, because one of the things with those sort of ailments like Parkinson's and Parkinson's related things is the muscles between your esophagus and your lungs, that those muscles don't work properly. So you're at risk of food going down or of something going to the wrong tube and infections and all kinds of stuff. So people, the speech pathologists, speech therapists work on that, about how you swallow, how you eat, all those things. So I just was so respectful of this new cohort heading out into the world.
26: You give it up for the physios. You remember I had my motorbike accident. I thought I was definitely going to get surgery, and the orthopedic surgeon said, what we're going to do is fix this with physio. And so I saw Mark, the big Scotsman, and I said, will this be painful? And he said, oh, it will be painful. Mm. And he had me weeping. But look at this.
27: Yeah.
26: My shoulder's perfect.
27: Liam was
26: thrilled. And with no surgery. But it was pretty intense.
27: Yeah, and same with when I fractured my elbow, all those things. My physio is amazing. But Liam also got his first letter, he said, from, because he's working in a clinic, from a surgeon saying, thank you for the work you've done. My patient no longer needs to have surgery.
26: Because contrary to what you hear about surgeons, they don't like to surge.
27: No, they don't.
26: Like a lot of times people go, oh, they just want to chop into you.
27: No.
26: But more often than not, shoulder surgery particularly is so difficult because there's so many working parts.
27: Well, it's the same I found. I don't want to black cat your shoulder.
26: You are black catting every story I've said so far.
27: When I fractured my elbow, well, it was my story to begin with.
26: Yeah, you didn't break your back and shoulder on a motorbike. What did you do? You're on the living room and you've, you're tying on a surfboard or something.
27: Why do you do this?
26: I'm just saying.
27: No, I'm annoyed now.
26: Don't be annoyed.
27: You have no empathy for anyone else's medical situation. I fractured my elbow and you refuse to believe it.
26: I believe it. I've seen the x-rays. I haven't seen the x-rays, but I believe you because you told me.
27: You're such a dick.
26: Ryan, how was your soccer on the weekend?
2: We didn't play.
27: Don't talk to him, Ryan. He doesn't deserve our conversation because this is all about him. I started talking about my son's graduation and suddenly it's all about Brendan. Okay. I'm sorry I started a conversation.
26: Oh, come on. What's this going to cost me? Can we?
27: You don't know yet.
26: Well, congratulations, Liam. He is entering a well-regarded profession.
27: By Brendan Jones, and that's the main thing.
26: Well, the surgeon and the physio helped me out. I wouldn't be here today. And you, nor you, with your tragic accident that you had with your elbow. An elbow's terrible. It's terrible. No, really, it is.
27: Because this is what I was telling you when you were negating what I said.
26: The elbow, unlike
27: any other joint in the body, works. It goes back and forth, like you know, you when you're enjoying yourself, back and forth, but also up and down. And the bone moves in both ways. And so that's tricky.
26: Yes.
27: That's why they are big experts.
26: I do know my ass from my elbow.
27: Which one are you talking out of?
26: I've heard from physios that the elbow, when you do injury, that is the worst injury you can do.
27: Mm. Which is what I just said, but you've said it, and that's the main thing.
26: Come on.
27: Because I wasn't on a motorbike. None of it matters. Go on. No, say it. Finish that sentence.
26: We have an action-packed show today. You know what we have? Not only do we have
27: Slides
26: Instagram
27: of your bike accident.
26: Making its return, we also have Ain't Nobody Got Time For That. You are going to win a Citizen Watch.
27: You certainly are.
26: And we can't do anything until we do the Fast Five. Why don't you join us?
27: We're going to play a couple of songs and my mood might have shifted by the time we return.
26: Come on, Friendy. We're literally 3.5 minutes into
27: the show. Don't call me Friendy.
26: Jonesy and Amanda driving you home.
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0: Hello there, it's Jonesy and Amanda driving you home.
1: My husband Harley was born in New Zealand, but when he was only two, he went over to England with his family and came back again when he was about 17 before coming to Australia. But they were always about to go back, so he was always a New Zealander in England. And he used to go and watch the cricket. He'd watch New Zealand play England. And he always had this dream that someone would be injured and the call would go out, is there a New Zealander in the crowd?
0: Mm.
1: The equivalent of this happened for someone in Sydney over the weekend. There was a concert, the Sydney La La Land concert. I haven't seen La La Land, have you, Brendan?
0: No.
1: No, it's Ryan Gosling, Emma Stone. Have you seen it, Ryan?
2: Yeah, it's a great film.
1: Yeah, and it's a big musical.
0: Mm.
1: And so in the middle of this incredible musical production, something went wrong and the conductor said this.
3: He's got a mistake. The keyboard. The keyboard. Anybody like an amazing sight reader? You can sight read? Sight read? Okay.
0: So
1: a university student called Sterling Nasser was urged by his friends to volunteer, saying, you can do this.
0: You can go.
1: He put up his hand. He learned he was going to be playing the Celeste, known as a bell piano, for the very first time. He hadn't played that before. But he kind of made it his own. It was amazing.
0: He's doing it.
1: He said he looked at the music on the page and he thought, I'm not going to be able to sight read this. So he said, I'm just going to wing it. I'm going to completely improvise. And he did. He imagined improvising was what Ryan Gosling's La La Land character would have wanted him to do.
0: This
1: so he's
0: is
1: channeled
0: great.
1: It and had that incredible experience.
0: What a dream.
1: What a dream.
0: I used to, when I was, played drums, I would always imagine that I'd be called up to play the drums.
1: What venue would it be? Wouldn't it be the Opera House?
0: No,
1: some busker has a spew.
0: It'd be any gig and the drummer. Suddenly the drummer's unwell.
1: Is there a drummer in the crowd?
0: Is there a drummer around?
1: Brendan, stay where you are.
0: You know, it's one of those moments,
1: yeah,
0: isn't it?
1: Yeah, incredible.
0: Remember that time we used to do the backyard jams and we'd get a famous artist in someone's backyard and we had Leo Sayer. Do you remember that?
1: They would play music. They wouldn't just go into their backyard like a weirdo.
0: Well, it'd all be organised tickety-boo. We'd show up, but we had like heaps of people.
1: Yeah, and Leo Sayer,
0: and we're sitting there and I'm going.
1: Suburban backyard.
0: I said, that drummer is amazing. And Leo said, I didn't bring a drummer.
1: No, it was a guy whose house it was.
0: He just set up a kit.
1: Yeah, he set up a kit and played along with them. And then, but also we did one with the Finn brothers, I think. Yeah. And as soon as they'd stopped, the guy himself took over and started playing himself.
0: What about James Rain? When we did James Rain, he's up there performing in someone's backyard.
1: In front of just 50 friends of the person who owns the house.
0: And then someone heckled him.
1: Yeah. It's a quirky time.
0: James goes, who's, you guys wanted me here. Get off.
1: Would anyone like to be a heckler? Is there in the crowd who can be a heckler today?
0: Get off. Emma Gillespie, that's entertainment. Let's talk about the 250th year anniversary of America, known as the semi-quincentennial.
1: That old thing.
0: Jonesy and Amanda driving you home.
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0: It's Jonesy and Amanda driving you home. Emma Gillespie from the Daily Oz is here and we are ready for our download.
1: Hello.
2: Well, hello. Once again, we are talking about US President Donald Trump struggling to find musicians who will agree to perform at his events. This is a long-running theme of Trump's current presidency, his previous administration, but this one is all about the 250th anniversary of American independence. So I don't know if you've seen this massive Freedom 250 concert that's been discussed for the last few months. Trump actually signed an executive order last year to establish a task force to provide what he's called a grand celebration worthy of the momentous occasion of the anniversary. But now there are questions about whether or not this concert is even going to go ahead because of the sudden exits of several artists who were booked for the event. So it was meant to play out in a few weeks' time on the Mall, the National Mall in Washington, D.C., dubbed as this Great American State Fair, supposed to be a party for the ages, including 16 days of celebrations, concerts, pavilions, fairground rides, flyovers. There's going to be a UFC fight on the White House lawn. Yeah. There's going to be an IndyCars special Grand Prix through DC. But within 48 hours of this lineup being announced, it's become one of the most chaotic entertainment stories of the year. We were promised the Commodores, Flo Rida, Poison, Milli Vanilli, Vanilla Ice. But before the ink was even dry on this announcement, they started dropping like flies. We had Young MC, who sung Busta Move, the 1989 hit, who's walked back their participation, the Commodores, country singer Martina McBride, then Bret Michaels from Poison. Oh. He cited safety concerns on top of the political controversy. And by the end of the weekend, 7 of the 9 acts had pulled out.
1: Can I guess who's left? Is it Kid Rock and Scott Baio?
0: Yeah.
2: Flo Rida is left.
1: Oh.
2: Vanilla Ice is left.
0: Oh. Okay. What about Three Doors Down? They're big supporters.
2: Well, I'm surprised because Kid Rock has always been a big supporter, so maybe he'll get the emergency call up as he has.
0: So hang on, he's not performing.
2: Not yet. Well, I'd say he'll probably be there.
0: I thought he'd be a shoo-in. Mm. I thought he'd be straight up.
2: It will shock you to hear that Trump hasn't taken the rejection well.
0: No.
2: He took to Truth Social. He called the artists, quote, overpriced singers who nobody wants to hear, whose music is boring and yet who do nothing but complain. Oh. He floated replacing them with himself.
1: No.
2: He's called himself the number one attraction anywhere in the world. My favorite bit, someone who draws bigger crowds than Elvis in his prime.
1: Oh, wow. This is a very interesting time. America celebrating being 250 years of independence.
0: And it's a big deal.
1: It is a big deal, but it's a time of reflection for America because looking at how do they define themselves, who are they, not just through the prism and the lens of this administration.
0: There you go.
1: It can't just be, here's our history, it's Kid Rock.
0: Em, thank you.
1: Watch this space. Thank you, Emma.
2: Thanks, guys.
3: Okay, your download is complete.
0: Just on that, Milli Vanilli, isn't one of them dead and the other one mimed?
1: Yes. And even the survivor has backed out.
0: And they've pulled out. Coming up, a chance to win a Citizen Atessa watch. It's an all-singing, all-dancing watch.
1: Valued at $3,000.
0: We have all the details coming up. Jonesy and Amanda driving you home. Is anybody going to save
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15: Hello, I'm Michaela Carr. Caught today for a so-called ISIS bride in Melbourne. She was seeking bail after being charged with travelling to Syria to join Islamic State. Her lawyer denies she's involved with the organisation and says she is highly traumatised. The war of words over the government's controversial tax bill is continuing between the Treasurer and his coalition opposite. Treasurer Jim Chalmers has taken aim at the Shadow Treasurer Tim Wilson, this time over his claim that about 85% of young people have shares.
16: He's lying about that as part of this desperate scare campaign against these sensible changes and sensible reforms.
15: Pauline Hanson admits she's shocked at the latest polling showing One Nation has overtaken Labor as the most popular political party in Australia. The One Nation leader telling the ABC she does believe she has the ability to become Prime Minister.
17: I'm actually a bit shocked by it, actually, to tell you the truth. To have that result, look, I know this is what I've been working towards all my political career.
15: A three-year-old boy has died and his father remains in hospital in a serious condition after a house fire in Melbourne. The man suffered serious burns while trying to rescue his child from the home in Werribee. And a group of G-Bang palms, which have been growing in Darwin for decades, are flowering for the first and only time. The trees are monocarpic, which means they only flower once and will die soon after dropping their fruit.
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15: West Coast is said to be boosted by star recruit Brandon Stasevich, who's likely to be available this week. The former Lion was among the best for Peel Thunder in the WAFL at the weekend. The Eagles are full of confidence after last night's win over Essendon and take on Port Adelaide this weekend at Optus Stadium. And in tennis, women's number two seed Iga Swiatek has had a shock loss at the French Open. There was better news for Alexander Zverev. He's breezed into the quarterfinals at Roland Garros.
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19: 2ST Traffic.
8: travelling southbound on Sheeprush Road out of Avoca. That's a steady run towards Fitzroy Falls. Into Kangaroo Valley, there's load limits on Mossvale Road at the Hampton Bridge. Vehicles now over 23 tonne are restricted. The Illawarra Highway moving well in between Mossvale and Robertson. Traffic bunching up through the town centre westbound Argyle Street at Berrimah Road, but moving well. Getting vaccinated this winter is the best way to protect yourself and others from serious illness, especially if you're 65 and over. So talk to your GP or pharmacist about getting the right vaccines for you. I'm Brooke Shan. 2ST's 10K Cash Tracks is here. 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

0: kids, you know, dealing with all the fun things that mums deal with. But not only that, he has to come home and then scrub the muddy clubs in the kitchen sink.
1: Yuck. Is it all of his clubs, Melanie?
0: Oh, yeah, I reckon. It's most of them. It takes an hour. So,
2: oh,
0: yeah.
2: Wow. Wow.
1: So he gets his wood in there.
0: Like grass in the sink, mud, and, you know, then using the tea towels. The kids are screaming because they want their dinner. And I'm just like, oh, seriously, like surely I'm not alone in this. But, you know, a
1: it's
0: consolation
1: tribe. Maybe you can wear that watch, Melanie, and you could say, hey, what time is it, mate?
0: Yeah, is it me that needs the watch or is it him? I don't know. But, guys, that is phenomenal. Thank you so much.
1: Melanie, congratulations. You have won the Citizen Atessa Super Titanium Excellence Japan-made precision powered by Eco Drive Innovation and other words, but it's a bloody good watch.
2: Thank you. Okay, the orchestra, thank you. We'll give another one away tomorrow.
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1: It's Jonesy Demander driving you home.
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5: 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That's the $164 million upgrade of the Jervis Bay Road intersection. Motors travelling southbound will be the first to use the new bridge, with motors travelling northbound to follow shortly afterwards. And hopefully you'll make the trips for holidaymakers and locals alike a little better.
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6: Hi there, I'm Rana Hussein. Another big name is out of the French Tennis Open. Six-time Grand Slam champ Iga Swiatek has been eliminated, going down to Ukrainian Marta Kostyuk in straight sets. The Adelaide Thunderbirds remain on top of the Super Netball comp after thumping the Vixens by 19 goals last night. In the earlier game, the Swifts beat the Firebirds 68-62. Mary Fowler's Man City has won the Women's FA Cup, downing Brighton 4-0 this morning. And Australia has won the Rugby Sevens World Series event in Spain, downing the USA by 13 points in the final overnight.
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0: Hello there, it's Jonesy and Amanda, the Tom Mume remix.
1: This is what we're talking about, is the when they botch your name.
0: Yep.
1: This was from Thomas Jefferson University, a graduation ceremony.
0: Tom Mume.
1: Well, this was Maeve Elizabeth Brustowski.
2: Maeve Lee Zubeth Brustowski.
0: Yeah.
1: Good on you. Molly Elizabeth Camp.
2: Marlena Zubeth Camp.
1: Mm-hmm. And the aforementioned Tomome.
2: Tomome.
3: Thomas.
2: Thomas.
1: That's Thomas calling out his own name from the stage.
0: What about my own sister with Goonsby?
1: Oh.
0: She was working with Goonsby.
1: As a pilot.
0: For some months, she'd been working with Goonsby. And then they went out for work drinks. And she said, what about Goonsby? And they're going, who the hell's Goonsby? They go, on his name tag. And they said, what, Giuseppe?
1: Oh. This woman is a pilot, but don't be frightened to fly.
0: It's okay. She's very good with numbers, which is important when it comes to piloting. The tribal drummers beating for They Botched My Name.
2: Thomas.
0: Melissa has joined us.
1: Hi, Melissa. What name did they botch? Was it Melissa?
4: No, it wasn't Melissa, but it was my surname, which I thought was pretty easy. It was Lord, L-O-R-D, mm-hmm. So pretty easy. I was in church for my Holy Communion and they called my name as Melissa Lloyd.
0: Lloyd?
1: Oh, did they choose to?
4: No, he just messed it up. And I was like, how can you get Lord wrong in a church?
0: In the house of the
1: Absolutely.
0: Lord.
1: Absolutely.
0: Hello.
1: Hello.
0: Melissa.
1: Wow, that's unusual. Thank you, Melissa. Wow.
0: Steve has joined us.
1: Hi, Steve. Who botched what?
5: Hey, g'day, Jonesy and Amanda. How's it going?
1: Very
0: good.
1: Well.
5: Yeah, look, it wasn't my name. And Jonesy probably wasn't even born, but I'll go back to the 70s. My mum was a very big fan of Kamal.
1: Mm-hmm.
5: So we got dressed up, went down for this dinner and show, and then the announcer comes, please give a very warm welcome to Kamal.
1: Oh,
0: Kamal.
1: No.
0: You know, and he copped a fair bit on that Saturday.
1: Oh, no.
0: Thank you,
1: thank
0: Steve.
1: Thank you, Damien.
0: Damien
1: thank
0: has joined.
1: You, Steve. Oh, that was Steve.
0: There,
1: I thought you
0: Steve.
1: Stuffed his name up.
0: No, I said thank you, Steve, and now Damien.
1: Hi, Damien. Who stuffed up what?
6: How's it going? Perhaps from birth, Damien Owen, Orange Juice Smith, Damien Owen John Smith, but then also worked in one industry for near enough 29 years, and my name's Damien.
0: Yep.
6: And I got, and at the end, it was all paid out, said and done, I got the goodbye, Daniel.
1: Oh. Oh.
0: Oh, Damien. Nice. After all that
1: what
0: time.
1: What a sting.
0: Yeah.
1: Thanks, Goonsby.
0: And Heather has joined
1: hi,
0: us.
1: Hi, Heather. What have you been called?
7: Hello. Hi, Jonesy and Amanda. Well, in year 7, there was a boy in my year who had a lisp. So my name is Heather, and he couldn't say Heather, and he called me Heifer, as in a cow.
0: Yeah.
7: So, funnily enough, though, everybody now knows me. If you're really close to me, you know me as Heffy. So,
0: Heffy.
1: So it stuck with you.
0: Yeah.
7: It stuck with me, and from year 7 to a 43-year-old, and I'm still a heifer.
0: And there's no malice in it because he's actually got
1: no,
0: a
1: that's
0: a speech
1: right.
0: Impediment.
1: No malice in it, but yeah, and I like how you've adopted it and made it work for you.
0: You've leaned into the heifer.
1: Yeah.
0: Heather.
7: Yes. That's correct.
0: Thank
7: that's
0: you.
7: Me.
0: That's me. Thank you. No Goonsby?
1: No Goonsbys to be heard of. Well, coming
0: for
1: up,
0: calls.
1: We have $2,000 for Instagram.
0: Mm-hmm.
1: Get ready to play.
0: It's Jonesy and Amanda driving you home. Is anybody gonna save
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18: Hello, I'm Michaela Carr. A court appearance today for a so-called ISIS bride in Melbourne. She was seeking bail after being charged with travelling to Syria to join Islamic State. Her lawyer says she's highly traumatised and claims she does not support that organisation. Home prices across the country have stalled. According to PropTrack, Sydney and Melbourne led the decline, both down 0.2%. Senior economist Angus Moore says the slowdown reflects recent rate hikes, with further soft conditions expected.
19: The fact that the RBA has already raised rates three times this year, and we're probably expecting to see at least one more hike. That's weighing on borrowing capacity, on buyer demand, and that's starting to flow through to home prices.
18: A man remains in hospital in a serious condition after a fatal house fire in Melbourne. He suffered serious burns while trying to rescue his three-year-old son from their home at Werribee, but the boy couldn't be saved. South Australia is bracing for some wild weather. The front has already battered WA with strong wind gusts, flooding and widespread power outages.
20: We have damaging wind gusts to 90 kilometres per hour through central parts of the state from late Monday morning, and those winds are going to increase later in the day.
18: That's Lana Cherney from the Bureau. And an Australian tourist has allegedly caused tens of thousands of damage to a cafe in Vietnam. It's believed the man went on a 30-minute frenzy using a wooden chair to force equipment to crash onto the floor before smashing windows.
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18: The Socceroos squad for the FIFA World Cup has been announced. Former Italian Christian Volpato, who switched nationalities just 2 days ago, has been named, while Japan-born Tete Yenge will also make his national debut. Matt Ryan and Matthew Leckie have been named to play in their fourth World Cup. And star recruit Brandon Starcevic is set to make his debut for West Coast this weekend. The former Lion has played in the WAFL for 2 weeks after recovering from a hamstring injury.
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23: Might see a few showers overnight. Tomorrow is going to be cloudy with gusty winds and tops of 15 in the Highlands, 20 for the Shoalhaven, and staying cloudy and cool Wednesday, Thursday.
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33: Jonesy and Amanda are here.
0: I had the strangest thing on the weekend. I've got to see this. I've got my key ring here.
1: Carabiner thing.
0: No, it's not a carabiner. It's a wallet. See that thing there? So anyway, we're going out and I'm getting into my wife's car. She's got like this coupe, sort of sporty car. And I'm trying to get into the car. Don't roll your eyes. Is that bad?
1: No, there was no roll.
0: You did this look of like,
1: No, not at all. Please.
0: Anyway, so I'm getting into the car. And I've got my finger like this in that. I put it in my jeans and then I've sat down and then I'm trapped. I couldn't get.
1: Now can my eyes roll?
0: I couldn't get my finger out of this thing, out of my jeans. And I couldn't
1: How
0: get
1: are you
0: up.
1: Going to gesture to the other drivers?
0: But I was bending my finger back when I tried to get up, so I couldn't get up. And she's going, what are you doing? And I said, I can't. My hand is trapped in my jeans pocket. It was like, well, that's everyday life. You know, those pickles that you get yourself into. Mm. You know, and this has been popping up in my algorithm, those poor Italian divers in the cave. Did you see that?
1: Yeah.
0: And, like, they get into a pickle.
1: And they died, Brendan.
0: Yeah, well, no, I'm not saying
1: you that. Having your finger stuck in your own pocket is not the same.
0: No, it's not, but nonetheless.
1: Nonetheless what?
0: Because I was stuck for some time. You know.
1: Did you hear yourself? And how did you get it out? Oh, it just resolved itself.
0: Well, there was a lot of grunting and getting out of the seat.
1: You right? Okay, Brendan?
0: A bit of a first world problem.
1: I oh, a little bit of a first world problem. Yes. Getting into the coop. Okay. My eyes have rolled way back in my head now.
0: Coming up, Instagram is going to make its return.
1: But next, a whip poll. We've got a very important question to put to you.
0: Is it?
1: It's about Jonesy.
0: Getting your keys stuck in your pocket? That's coming up. It's Jonesy and Amanda driving you home.
22: 2ST.

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0: You know what to do. 10 questions, 60 seconds on the clock. You could pass if you don't know an answer. We'll come back to that question if time permits. You get all the questions right, you win $1,000. Oh, I was just doing Andre $3,000 there.
4: You can make it $2,000. By answering a bonus question, but it is double or nothing.
0: Tracy has joined us. Hello, Tracy.
5: Hello, Brendan. How are you going?
0: I'm very well, thank you. Are you a sock shoe shoe or sock shoe person?
5: Sock shoe shoe.
0: Okay. Jemwai Ryan did make a good point before. Ryan, share with the class.
6: Well, I was saying if you put a sock shoe on, then you have a bare foot. On the other foot that doesn't have the sock and shoe on, you're off balance. It makes no sense.
0: You're wonky.
4: See, I do. Do you stand up when you're doing your shoes and socks?
0: Yeah.
4: Do you?
0: Yeah.
6: Well, you're still off balance either way.
4: No, if you're sitting down, where's the off balance? I sit down. Who stands up to put on this? Yeah, who stands up to put on their socks and shoes?
0: I stand up.
4: Do you?
0: I do it all in one foot. Like that's my skill test.
4: But you've also you wear a boot.
0: I do wear a boot.
4: With a Cuban heel because you're self-conscious about your height. I made that up. You wear a boot because you ride a motorcycle, I know. But that's probably, putting on a boot is a different thing to putting on a sneaker, say.
0: Right. Tracy,
4: let's get to the questions. We have 10 questions. We've got 60 seconds. If you're not sure, say pass because we might have time to come back.
0: And I'm
4: all
0: not
4: right?
0: conscious about
4: I know,
0: getting
4: I made that up.
0: I'm not worried about that.
4: I made that up. All right, Tracy, time to focus because here we go. Here comes question number one. What animal is Peppa Pig? Question two. Finish this. Old MacDonald had a
5: farm.
4: Question three. Dream catchers catch what?
5: Dream.
4: Question four. What soft drink is nicknamed the fridge cigarette?
5: Pass.
4: Question five. Which city is the smallest in the world?
5: The Vatican City.
4: Question six. Who sings Spinning Around?
5: Carly Minogue.
4: Question seven. What does a caterpillar turn into?
5: Butterfly.
4: Question eight. A foot long is from which fast food franchise? Pardon?
5: Subway.
4: Question nine. The offspring of a donkey and a horse is called a what?
5: Donkey pedal.
4: Quick.
5: No idea.
4: Question ten. Moscato is a sweet kind of what?
5: Sorry?
4: Moscato, a sweet kind of?
5: Wine.
4: Yeah. You only missed two. A soft drink is nicknamed the fridge cigarette. Oh, sorry, that's Coke.
0: Coca-Cola, they call it the fridge cigarette.
5: I was going to say Coke and I just wasn't sure.
0: It's either that or the Black Doctor.
4: And the offspring of a donkey and a horse is a mule.
5: Oh, right, okay.
0: Like how Tracy kind of gave up during that.
4: You started off so well.
0: Tracy,
4: thank you, Tracy.
0: At least we got sock, shoe,
5: thank you. It was fun.
4: I'm glad you enjoyed it.
5: I love listening to you guys, so thank you very much.
4: Oh, Tracy, aren't you sweet?
0: Tracy,
4: thank you.
0: We love having you on our show. If you would like to be on our show, jonesydemander.com.au to play Instagram. It'll be back again tomorrow.
4: And coming up next, I've got a song that is across every TikTok. It's gone hugely viral. I love it, and it's a brilliant earworm. Ooh. I'll play it for you next.
0: It's Jonesy Demander driving you home.
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0: Got any room in warehouses?
1: A really cold warehouse.
2: Yeah, like a big cool room
0: or
2: something.
0: A farm.
1: A cold farm?
0: Yeah. You know the cold farms, but they store the milk in the cows.
1: Yeah. I don't know, but yeah.
0: Will, you might be able to look after a couple of Viennettas for us.
3: Yeah, I want to freeze rock you a couple of years ago on your show. Hmm. And it's sitting mostly empty at the moment, so I could probably take a few for you.
0: Brilliant. Then this is, I don't remember giving away.
1: Gave away freezers? What was the competition?
3: It was a Father's Day thing where I had to guess who was saying what, and I was a staff voter.
0: Sure.
1: Sure.
0: Wow. I mean, nothing says being a father like a freezer.
1: That sounds like you're barely using it.
0: It sounds like there's always a thing you think about. What would Dad love? I know he'd love a new chest freezer. He loves a freezer. Wait, the other big news today is we gave away a freezer for Father's Day. Hey, listen, I didn't say it's been a great 8 years. I just said it's been 8 years. We'll take you up on that. Let's go to Ian now.
4: Yes, Christian.
0: Ian, how can we store some Viennettas around at yours?
4: Well, I've got one better for you. I've got a 40-year-old chest freezer, probably a little bit over hip height, sitting at home in my kitchen, not doing a damn thing. Been sitting there, doesn't get used. You're more than welcome to come pick it up and have it.
1: Thank you.
0: Oh, yes. Milk of human kindness right now. This is, I get a little bit emotional actually just hearing all these offers of chest freezer space. Ian, we'll take you up on that. Thank you.
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0: Sean O'Connell Show. So, good news, everybody. The World Cup is less than 2 weeks away. A week Friday, the World Cup would have actually begun. The opening game, Mexico's opening game, the Azteca opening game would have happened. Then a week Sunday, Socceroos began their big World Cup campaign, taking on Turkey. That is one of the few games that's actually a daylight time. That one's at 2 p.m. Don't get too used to it, though. Over the weekend, I heard, as people now are getting more and more excited, obviously the Socceroos played yesterday against Mexico. Don't worry about that loss. 4 years ago, by the way, everyone was getting very upset about Graham Arnold, lacklustre performances running into the World Cup. You had one of your best World Cups ever. It doesn't say too much. It's the team just getting used to each other. Now, leads me to a challenge that I have for you, Rhea.
1: Mm-hmm.
0: Over the weekend, obviously I'm a big soccer fan and I love the World Cup. It's a chance for Australia to get around each other. You imagine a couple of years ago, do you imagine the joy that we had getting around, the runaway joy that was the gravy train that we all jumped on with the Matildas? The Socceroos are representing this country. And in this country, sport is actually a chance of division. It divides more than it brings together. But the thing about things like the Olympics and also the World Cup is that it brings Australia together. And so whether you're not your big soccer fan or you don't even like a sport with a ball shaped like that, it doesn't matter. Australia are playing. It's the biggest game in the world. Get around the Socceroos. It's like you're being invited to the world's biggest party for the next couple of weeks. What's it going to be like in America? I don't know. Let's grab a bucket of popcorn and see it all unfold. But all the countries are getting very, very excited. They worked really hard to qualify. And Bosnia released over the weekend their World Cup song. It is a banger.
2: I'm from Bosnia, take me to America.
0: If I was producing us, I'd say, hey guys, get back in the studio, hadn't you? Take me to the United States. Just like, deprive them. Bang! This has been my earworm all weekend.
1: This slaps.
0: You want to stamp your feet a bit, don't you?
2: I'm from Bosnia, take me to America.
0: This is amazing.
2: Statue of Liberty.
0: How could they not run out there and do the best they can for their homeland when they've just been smashing this on repeat in the changing rooms?
1: I suddenly feel so proud to be from Bosnia, yes. Even though I'm not from Bosnia.
3: Yes. Should have been at Eurovision.
0: Yeah. Hey, Alex, if they'd have entered this song in Eurovision a couple of weeks ago, Bosnia would have won.
3: Wait, no,
0: this song.
2: I'm from Bosnia.
1: It's very literal. I'm from Bosnia.
0: Yeah.
1: I'm going to America.
0: But where is our anthem? We have nothing. But.
1: Come on now.
0: Who is our music man on this show, team? Who is it? Point to the music man on this show.
4: Rio.
0: Chuckle Sisters, who is it?
5: Rio.
0: That's enough from you guys today.
1: Okay, I do love people chanting my name.
0: There's nothing. Bosnia are ready.
1: And if we come up against Bosnia in the next round and they're running out to this and we're running out to nothing, we don't stand a chance.
0: And if it's playing on those little tiny Bluetooth speakers from JB Hi-Fi, nothing.
3: Otherwise, it'll be Aussie, oi, oi, oi. We can't have that. We can't have that.
0: We need our version. The team needs a song.
1: Mm.
0: We need a song to play as we're watching it and cheering on the Socceroos over there in America, Mexico and Canada for their campaign. You have until next Wednesday.
1: Okay.
0: Next Wednesday on World Cup Wednesday, the world's first play of your song for the Socceroos.
1: Bring it on, Bosnia.
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0: You're on the 80s at 8. Shane Bryan with you. That was the Pointer Sisters with Jump for My Love. Now it's time to take a look at a new little segment I'm going to do every Monday night. Albums that are turning 40 this week. And we're going to be kicking it off with two huge albums from the UK. One of Queen's biggest mid-80s albums, A Kind of Magic. Now, it was released on June the 2nd, and it sits right in that post-Live Aid resurgence for the band, tied very heavily to the movie Highlander. Several tracks actually appeared in the film. I guess you could almost call it a soundtrack. Now, you've got the big hitters in there, the title track, A Kind of Magic, Friends Will Be Friends, and one of Freddie Mercury's most emotional performances, Who Wants to Live Forever. It also kicked off the Magic Tour, which gave us the massive Wembley Stadium shows that are still considered some of the greatest live performances ever captured. And a great little fact, the title track actually started as a Roger Taylor demo before Freddie reshaped it into the anthem that we know now. 40 years on, it still sounds huge, theatrical, cinematic, of course, and classic Queen at full power. Now, another band from the UK, equally as big, equally as incredible. This album turns 40 this week. Genesis, Invisible Touch. She shakes the hand, invisible touch. She reaches in, when it's right, holding your heart. She shakes the hand. It was released on June 6th, and it was the band at their commercial peak, their biggest selling album, and the one that fully cemented their polished, pop-driven 80s sound. It delivered a stack of hits, the title track, of course, Land of Confusion, Throwing It All Away, and the epic Tonight, Tonight, Tonight. Now, it's worth remembering, too, that this is Genesis as a three-piece band. Phil Collins, Mike Rutherford, Tony Banks, all coming off very successful side and solo projects and bringing that songwriting strength into one record. The Land of Confusion video with the spitting image puppets became one of the most recognisable clips of the decade and showed just how powerful MTV was by this point. 40 years later, Invisible Touch still screams mid-80s, big hooks, glossy production, and hit after hit. So within 4 days in 1986, Queen and Genesis both dropped major albums and basically owning the soundtrack of the year. Coming up very shortly, another big UK artist, Elton John. Blue eyes. 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
1: 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And 60s and 70s tracks that stand the test of time. 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

0: Of course, another song was also pretty much up there with it. Denise Williams, Let's Hear It for the Boy. It's a Footloose celebration tomorrow night on Chart Tuesday, April 1984 on the 80s at 8. I'll catch you then. Thanks for keeping me company.
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1: As of the 1st of June, there'll be something new to drive on. That's the $164 million upgrade of the Jervis Bay Road intersection. Motors travelling southbound will be the first to use the new bridge, with motors travelling northbound to follow shortly afterwards. And hopefully you'll make the trips for holidaymakers and locals alike a little better.
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5: Hi everyone,
6: Ken and Andrew from Highland Solar here. We have some good news and some bad news. For good, whilst the rebates have undergone some changes, they're still up to $6,500 off the cost of your battery. There are also free energy periods coming for New South Wales from July.
5: The bad. The Australian Energy Regulator has also reported that New South Wales is in for some bill rises soon. We have already helped hundreds of families reduce their bills, and we would love to help you achieve this too. Come and see us or give us a call on 1300 919 313. And remember,
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0: 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Up

0: Christian O'Connell Show. Rhino, look, tell us about your weekend in three words. How was your weekend? Text me 0475 031043. Rhea, what happened to you?
1: I know.
0: I spoke to you Friday. You were heading off to Byron.
1: Yes. I was so excited, and now I come to you on Monday as a broken man. My three-word weekend is hobbling on holiday. We went to Byron with some friends from Friday to Sunday. On the Saturday morning, I made what now looks like idiotic decision to do exercise on holiday, which is stupid to begin with.
0: The trainers stay in the suitcase.
1: Yes. You bring them thinking, I'll exercise.
0: Good intentions.
1: But I actually did. I woke up a bit early and said, I'll take myself on a lovely jog up to the lighthouse at
0: beautiful.
1: Byron.
2: Wow.
1: But then as I was getting maybe like 1K from the lighthouse, there's this beautiful, the vista sort of opens up. I'm looking out. There's all these influencers around filming content, obviously, because it's Byron. As I'm running back onto the path, I miss the path. I hit my ankle on the gutter.
0: Oh, God, you poor.
1: Roll my ankle, fall over, and immediately started blowing up like a tennis ball. Really? And I'm so far from home as well. I'm probably like 4Ks from home. No one offered to help me, can I just say? None
2: really?
1: Of the influencers.
0: That's actually
1: with their
0: shocking.
1: Phones. They're just sort of looking at
0: it's
1: me.
0: There's too
1: a
0: many
1: distance.
0: Of the old flaky Byron Bays, isn't it?
1: Yes, yeah.
2: That's
1: I'm going.
2: Awful.
0: Put the selfie stick down, you idiots.
1: Oh, I needed it as a walking cane or something.
0: No, it's a sprint for your leg.
2: Oh, you poor thing.
1: And then I had to call my friend to come and pick me up because it's so far and it's so hilly to get back, and I couldn't walk. So I had to get my friend
0: so
1: to
0: So do you
1: come
0: think you've broken it, or what have you done if it blew up quickly?
1: I don't know. We'll find out. I got a physio appointment today to go and find out what's wrong with it, but I can tell them what I mean. It's very, very swollen and very, very painful. At the pub, I had to sit with an ice pack elevated with my foot on a stool.
0: Welcome to middle age.
1: It was bleak.
0: Welcome to middle age. That is. And also, so when you went out for your run Saturday morning, so you're going out for a big weekend to Byron?
1: Yes, yeah.
0: Had you been out the Friday night?
1: Had been out the Friday night,
0: so you're
1: yes.
0: running. You're going for a run hungover.
1: Yeah.
0: No wonder you missed a step.
1: I thought maybe you'd flush it out, but
0: no, it didn't
1: do that at all.
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0: Bayonettas.
1: Now, not an easy thing to sort this out. Not an easy thing to sort this out. Last week, we recruited a new member who's come over to the bright side of the dial from the Carl and Jackie O show. Awesome human being, intern Pete. That's who I challenged this with when we were talking about joining the show. Was he going to go? I gave him an impossible mission to secure 1,512 Viennettas. Pete, thank you. Have you done it?
2: Yes. I just firstly, I want to say I'm okay. We have 1,512 Viennettas.
1: Pete and I checked over the weekend. This is actually going to go in the Guinness Book of Records. It's the biggest ever single radio giveaway. Obviously, big sums of money have been given away, but not individual things. Not 1,512 of any one thing. So 1,512 Viennettas you'll have ready to give away Thursday.
2: Yes, and when I say ready, there is a few logistic things back end. So we are I have no doubt we will be good to go. Obviously, a little bit of in quotation marks there. There is a couple of little things back end that we do need to sort. We need to sort freezer space here at, let's call it Viennetta HQ, if we can call it that.
1: What do you mean? Because we've only got a couple of, like, just work fridges that are crammed with people's food.
2: Yeah. Okay. So Friday afternoon, to go behind the curtain a little bit, I was like, we're going to need freezer space. So obviously, I was like, we're going to need maybe 4 to 5 freezers here, there, everywhere, wherever we need to just basically keep things cold. So I've got a couple so far, which is good. I was asking around to the office managers what we could do to, make them accessible to basically just store them everywhere. And everyone was a bit like, I'm not sure about freezers in the workplace and all that sort of stuff. And, you know, there's a lot of building rules and all that sort of stuff. So, at the moment I'm thinking that we just put a
1: Listen,
2: few...
1: Listen, Pete, I'm hearing an awful lot of flim-flam.
2: I understand.
1: You're stumbly and mumbly. You're not talking to King Carl.
2: Okay, sorry.
1: We're talking about Viennettas, mate. Take a breath. It's okay. You're not going to get thrown through a window.
3: You sound nervous.
1: I'm sorry, Don Corleone.
2: I'm just letting you know, I know it's going to be fine as long as we have enough freezer space. That is my issue at
1: that's
2: the moment.
1: That's not my concern, or the listeners. Don't ever come on this show and also close that curtain.
2: The worst bit
1: of the Wizard of Oz movies where you see that knackered old man behind the curtain. Keep that curtain nailed shut, I say.
2: Oh, my apologies. Sorry, I was actually checking for a legitimate curtain behind me. Now I realise that was doesn't matter. What I'm saying is
1: Pete, are we going to have these Viennettas? 1,512.
2: Absolutely.
1: My other genuine question is, how are we getting these out there to 1,512 listeners? She's going to write, no.
2: Okay, about that, yes. So if there's anyone that does have a spare courier business as well, that would be absolutely fantastic.
1: Who's got a courier business?
3: I'm not using this one at the moment.
1: Who's got a spare one? Who's got a side hustle of delivering frozen goods? I noticed that we needed freezer trucks.
3: I'm not using it today.
2: Wait, okay, back in. I
1: woke up at 3 a.m. this morning. I went, wait, oh my God, I just remembered this company I work for. If they can save a buck, they will. They're not expecting the people to come in and get their own Viennettas, are they?
2: Oh, we can work these things out. Just give it a few minutes. Doesn't matter.
1: Don't ruin my birthday.
2: No.
1: Damn you, Australian radio.
2: It's my first big project you've given me, and
1: it
2: I can't
1: be a last one. If you have any more, free the space at the office. Ask the office managers.
2: So I can say I did ask
1: someone
2: the CEO.
1: Right now in Sydney in a very, very, very, very, very, very, very large house. King Carl has his feet up right now, smoking a big old cigar, laughing, going, "He's your problem now, Christian. He's your problem now." Bye bye, Pete.
2: Okay, goodbye.
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6: As of the 1st of June, there'll be something new to drive on. That's the $164 million upgrade of the Jervis Bay Road intersection. Motors travelling southbound will be the first to use the new bridge, with motors travelling northbound to follow shortly afterwards. And hopefully you'll make the trips for holiday makers and locals alike a little better.
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0: Christian O'Connell Show. Radio's biggest ever giveaway begins 6 a.m. this Thursday on the show. 1,512 Viennettas to mark 1,512 shows this Thursday as the show turns 8. We have some small issues just in terms of how do you store a enormous amount of Viennettas. I mean, even supermarkets, how big they are, the resources they have, Coles and Woolies and stuff like that. I'm going to actually go and check out my local ones today. How many are they storing in a freezer? I reckon 10, 20, 30?
1: We'd need quite a few suburbs of Coles to fit them all.
0: Christian Viennetta was my husband and my our wedding cake. We get one every... I love that.
2: Love that.
0: Oh, so cool. Hey, it's fancy.
1: Still fancy.
0: It's still fancy, my friend. I'm so fancy. It must be Viennetta. Christian, it was our wedding anniversary. It was our wedding cake. We get one every year on our anniversary. Can we put down the first bid? Don't forget, you can't just have one.
1: No, Christian.
0: The rules are, apparently, I don't know who signed off on this, every winner must have at least five.
1: You're having five weddings with five Viennettas.
0: Christian, what you need is an ice rink. Get on the phones, Pete. Their words, not mine.
1: Well, there's Disney on Ice. We've actually got tickets for them at Time Waster.
0: We have.
1: Maybe Donald Duck.
0: And also those costumes during the day, the big heads and that, they're not being used. Shove some Viennettas in them
1: exactly.
0: As well.
1: Exactly.
0: Also, has anyone got any room in warehouses?
1: A really cold warehouse.
2: Yeah, like a cool room or something.
0: Or a farm.
1: A cold farm?
0: Yeah. You know the cold farms where they store the milk. In the cows.
1: Yeah. I don't know, but yeah.
0: Will, good morning, Will.
3: Good morning, Christian. How are you?
0: I'm good. Now, Will, you might be able to look after a couple of Viennettas for us.
3: Yeah, I won a freezer off you a couple of years ago on your show. And it's sitting mostly empty at the moment, so I could probably take a few for you.
0: Brilliant. Then this is, I don't remember giving away.
1: Gave away freezers? What was the competition?
3: It was a Father's Day thing where I had to guess who was saying what, and I was a star voter.
0: Sure.
1: Sure.
0: Wow, nothing says being a father like a freezer.
1: That sounds like you're barely using
0: it. It sounds like there's always a thing you think about. What would Dad love? I know he'd love a new chest freezer. He loves a freezer. Wait, the other big news today is we gave away a freezer for Father's Day. Hey, listen, I didn't say it's been a great 8 years. I just said it's been 8 years. Yes, well, we'll take you up on that. Let's go to Ian now. Morning, Ian.
4: Yes, Christian.
0: Ian, how can we store some Viennettas around at yours?
4: Well, I've got one better for you. I've got a 40-year-old chest freezer, probably a little bit over hip height, sitting at home in my kitchen, not doing a damn thing. Been sitting there, doesn't get used. You're more than welcome to come pick it up and have it.
1: Thank you.
0: Yes. Milk of human kindness right now. This is, I get a little bit emotional actually just hearing all these offers of chest freezer space. Ian, we'll take you up on that. Thank you.
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0: Hello there, it's Jonesy Demander driving you home.
1: My husband Harley was born in New Zealand, but when he was only two, he went over to England with his family and came back again when he was about 17 before coming to Australia. But they were always about to go back, so he was always a New Zealander in England. And he used to go and watch the cricket. He'd watch New Zealand play England. And he always had this dream that someone would be injured and the call would go out, is there a New Zealander in the crowd?
0: Mm.
1: The equivalent of this happened for someone in Sydney over the weekend. There was a concert, the Sydney La La Land concert. I haven't seen La La Land, have you, Brendan?
0: No.
1: No, it's Ryan Gosling, Emma Stone. Have you seen it, Ryan?
2: Yeah, it's a great film.
1: Yeah, and it's a big musical.
0: Mm.
1: And so in the middle of this incredible musical production, something went wrong and the conductor said this.
3: He's gotten sick. The keyboard. Anybody like an amazing sight reader? You can sight read? Sight read? Okay. You want to join us?
1: So a university student called Sterling Nasser was urged by his friends to volunteer, saying, you can do this.
0: Up you go.
1: He put up his hand. He learned he was going to be playing the celeste, known as a bell piano, for the very first time. He hadn't played that before. But he kind of made it his own. It was amazing.
0: He's doing it.
1: He said he looked at the music on the page and he thought, I'm not going to be able to sight read this. So he said, I'm just going to wing it. I'm going to completely improvise. And he did. He imagined improvising was what Ryan Gosling's La La Land character would have wanted him to do.
0: This
1: so he channeled
0: great.
1: It and had that incredible experience.
0: What a dream. I used to, when I was, played drums, I would always imagine that I'd be called up to play the drums.
1: What venue would it be? Wouldn't it be Opera House?
0: No,
1: some busker has a spew.
0: It'd be any gig and the drummer. Suddenly the drummer's unwell.
1: Is there a drummer in the crowd?
0: Is there a drummer around?
1: Brendan, stay where you are.
0: You know, it's one of those moments,
1: yeah,
0: isn't it?
1: Yeah, incredible.
0: Remember that time we used to do the backyard jams and we'd get a famous artist in someone's backyard and we had Leo Sayer. Do you remember that?
1: They would play music. They wouldn't just go into their backyard weirdo.
0: Well, it'd all be organised tickety-boo. We'd show up, but we had like heaps of people.
1: Yeah, and Leo Sayer,
0: and we're sitting there and I'm going.
1: Suburban backyard.
0: I said, that drummer is amazing. And Leo said, I didn't bring a drummer.
1: No, it was a guy whose house it was.
0: He just set up a kit.
1: Yeah, he set up a kit and played along with them. And then, remember also we did one with the Finn brothers, I think. Yeah. And as soon as they'd stopped, the guy himself took over and started playing himself.
0: What about James Rain? When we did James Rain, he's up there performing in someone's backyard.
1: In front of just 50 friends of the person who owns the house.
0: And then someone heckled him.
1: Yeah. It's a quirky time.
0: James goes, who's, you guys wanted me here? Get off.
1: Would anyone like to be a heckler? Is there in the crowd who can be a heckler today?
0: Get off. Emma Gillespie, that's entertainment. Let's talk about the 250th year anniversary of America, known as the semi-quincentennial.
1: That old thing.
0: Jonesy and Amanda driving you home.
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0: Hello there. It's Jonesy Demanda driving you home. It's Monday, the 1st of June.
1: Of Jones.
0: 1st of Jones.
1: Wow, you've gone full Trump. You're renaming the calendar.
0: Yeah. I'm going to start doing the dance. Because once you start doing the dance, it's pretty easy, really.
1: Yeah. It's not a complicated dance.
0: It's not a complicated dance.
1: We were talking earlier about my son's graduation and how impressive it is when they read all those names. They were absolutely perfect. Well, it sounded to me like they were. But what about this woman at the Thomas Jefferson University at a graduation ceremony? This name is Maeve Elizabeth Brodsky.
2: Maeve Lee Zubeth Brodsky.
1: Yep. This one is Molly Elizabeth Camp.
2: Marlena Zubeth Camp.
1: This, well, have a listen. Who do you think this might be?
2: Thomas.
1: That was Thomas himself calling out his own name from the side of stage.
0: The tribal drum is beating. They botched my name.
2: Thomas.
0: Come on.
1: Hello, Bridget. Has someone stuffed up the name Bridget?
3: Yeah, so about 15 years ago when I was a waitress, I had a name tag and they read it out as Brigetti.
0: Brigetti.
1: B-R-I-G-E-T-T-E, like spaghetti.
0: Were you serving spaghetti?
3: Yeah, well, no. It was just at a pub and it stuck with me for years that now my friends call me Brigetti.
0: Brigetti, yeah.
1: Are you happy to be called Brigetti?
3: I mean, I'm Italian, so it kind of fits.
0: It works out okay. You know, I worked with a guy down the snow and his name was Paul and the printer said put it as Pavel.
1: So he was always then known as Pavel?
0: He just became known as Pavel. He was like a and he pretended to be a Swedish ski instructor.
1: Yeah, I bet.
0: Which I think paid dividends, if you know what I mean.
1: But that Dymo labeler has a lot to answer for.
0: Thank you, Bridget, or Brigetti. Cindy has joined us.
1: Hi, Cindy. Who stuffed up what?
4: Oh, throughout high school and throughout my whole life until I got married, my surname was Bronner, and everyone always called it Boner. When I got divorced, I kept my married name because I didn't want to go back to that name.
1: Do people deliberately say Boner or their eye just saw Boner?
4: They just saw Boner.
0: and you didn't want to go back to Boner.
1: No, so you married your first boyfriend to get rid of it. Thank you, Cindy.
0: Well done, Cindy. Kate.
1: Hi, Kate. What have you been called?
0: That's hard to muck up.
5: Oh, Jonesy and Amanda, I have been called Fluffy the cat by my own mother. So she was in a state of, I don't know, it was the 80s. She was probably hot cooking dinner for a bunch of us. And she turned around looking for a spoon. And I thought, Thomas, Bridget, Kate, Fluffy, damn it, Kate.
1: And did your siblings hear that?
5: You know what? I was the only one at home. Even the cat wasn't inside.
0: Hey, Fluffy.
1: Fluffy. Wow. You know, please. At least I've never mentioned the dog's name when I'm trying to call out the children.
0: That's when you get into that rage.
1: Yeah.
0: You're yelling out everyone's name.
1: Yeah.
0: It's Jonesy Demanda driving you home.
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0: hello there. It's Jonesy Demanda, the Tom Mume remix.
1: This is what we're talking about, is the when they botch your name.
0: Yeah.
1: This was from Thomas Jefferson University, a graduation ceremony.
0: Tom Mume.
1: Well, this was Maeve Elizabeth Brostowski.
2: Maeve Lee Zubeth Brostowski.
0: Yeah.
1: Good on you. Molly Elizabeth Camp.
2: Marlena Zubeth Camp.
1: Mm-hmm. And the aforementioned Tamome.
2: Tamome. Thomas. Thomas.
1: That's Thomas calling out his own name from the stage.
0: What about my own sister with Goonsby?
1: Oh.
0: She was working with Goonsby.
1: As a pilot.
0: For some months, she'd been working with Goonsby. And then they went out for work drinks. And she said, what about Goonsby? And they're going, who the hell's Goonsby? They go, on his name tag. And they said, what, Giuseppe?
1: Oh, this woman is a pilot. But don't be frightened to fly.
0: It's okay. She's very good with numbers, which is important when it comes to piloting. The tribal drummer's beating for They Botched My Name.
2: Thomas.
0: Melissa has joined us.
1: Hi, Melissa. What name did they botch? Was it Melissa?
3: No, it wasn't Melissa, but it was my surname, which I thought was pretty easy. It was Lord, L-O-R-D, mm-hmm. So pretty easy. I was in church for my Holy Communion, and they called my name as Melissa Lloyd.
0: Lloyd?
1: Oh, did they choose to?
3: No, he just messed it up. And I was like, how can you get Lord wrong in a church?
0: In the house of the
1: Absolutely.
0: Lord. Hello.
1: Hello.
0: Melissa.
1: Wow, that's you. Unusual. Thank you, Melissa. Wow.
0: Steve has joined us.
1: Hi, Steve. Who botched what?
4: Hey, g'day, Jonesy and Amanda. How's it going?
1: Very
0: good.
1: Well.
4: Yeah, look, it wasn't my name. Back in, and Jonesy probably wasn't even born, but I'll go back to the 70s. My mum was a very big fan of Kamal.
1: Mm-hmm.
4: So we got dressed up, went down for this dinner and show, and then the announcer comes, please give a very warm welcome to Kamal.
1: Oh,
0: Kamal.
1: No.
0: He only copped a fair bit on Hey Hat Saturday.
1: Oh, no.
0: Thank you, Steve.
1: Thank you, Damien.
0: Damien
1: is joined. Steve. Oh, that was Steve.
0: There,
1: I thought you stuffed his name up.
0: No, I said thank you, Steve, and now Damien.
1: Hi, Damien. Who stuffed up what?
5: How's it going? Perhaps from birth, Damien Owen, Orange Juice Smith, Damien Owen John Smith, but then also worked in one industry for near enough 29 years, and my name's Damien.
0: Yep.
5: And I got, and at the end, when it was all paid out, said and done, I got the goodbye, Daniel.
1: Oh. Oh.
0: Oh, Damien. After all that
1: What
0: time.
1: A sting.
0: Yeah.
1: Thanks, Goonsby.
0: And Heather has joined
1: us. Hi, Heather. What have you been called?
6: Hello. Hi, Jonesy and Amanda. Well, in year seven, there was a boy in my year who had a lisp. So my name is Heather.
0: Mm.
6: And he couldn't say Heather, and he called me Heifer, as in a cow.
0: Yeah.
6: So funnily enough, though, everybody now knows me. If you're really close to me, you know me as Heffy. So,
0: Heffy.
1: So it stuck with you.
0: Yeah.
6: It stuck with me, and I... From year seven to a 43-year-old, and I'm still a heifer.
0: And there's no malice in it because he's actually got
1: no,
0: a
1: that's
0: speech
1: right.
0: impediment.
1: No malice in it, but yeah, and I like how you've adopted it and made it work for you. You've
0: leaned into the heifer.
1: Yeah.
0: Heather.
6: Yes. That's correct.
0: Thank
6: that's
0: you.
6: Me.
0: That's me. Thank you. No Goonsby?
1: No Goonsbys to be heard of.
0: Well,
1: coming
0: for
1: up,
0: calls.
1: We have $2,000 for Instagram.
0: Mm-hmm.
1: Get ready to play.
0: It's Jonesy and Amanda driving you home.
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0: I had the strangest thing on the weekend. I've got to see this. I've got my key ring here.
1: Carabina thing.
0: No, it's not a carabina. It's Carabina. A wildlife matter. See that thing there. So anyway, we're going out and I'm getting into my wife's car. She's got like this coupe sort of sporty car. And I'm trying to get into the car. Don't roll your eyes. Is that bad?
1: No, there was no roll.
0: You did this look of like, hmm.
1: No, not at all. Please.
0: Anyway, so I'm getting into the car and I've got my finger like this in that. I put it in my jeans and then I've sat down and then I'm trapped. I couldn't get.
1: Now can my eyes roll?
0: I couldn't get my finger out of this thing out of my jeans, and I couldn't
1: get
0: up.
1: How are you going to gesture to the other drivers?
0: But I was bending my finger back when I tried to get up, so I couldn't get up. And she's going, what are you doing? And I said, I can't. My hand is trapped in my jeans pocket. It was like one of those everyday life, you know, those pickles that you get yourself into. Mm. You know, and this has been popping up in my algorithm, those poor Italian divers in the cave. Did you see that?
1: Yeah.
0: And, like, they get into a pickle.
1: You and just, they died, Brendan.
0: Yeah, well, no, I'm not saying
1: you that. Having your finger stuck in your own pocket is not the same.
0: No, it's not, but nonetheless.
1: Nonetheless what?
0: It's because I was stuck for some time. You know.
1: Can you hear yourself? And how did you get it out? Oh, it just resolved itself.
0: Well, there was a lot of grunting and getting out of the seat.
1: You right? Okay, Brendan?
0: A bit of a first world problem.
1: I do you, a little bit of a first world problem. Yes. Into the, getting into the coop. My eyes have rolled way back in my head now.
0: Coming up, Instagram is going to make its return.
1: But next, a whip poll. We've got a very important question to put to you.
0: Is it
1: about Jonesy?
0: Getting your keys stuck in your pocket? That's coming up. It's Jonesy and Amanda driving you home. 2ST.

0: Hello there, it's Jonesy and Amanda driving you home. We have the whip poll. It's a barometer of what the community thinks on any given subject. This popped into my algorithm.
1: Polarising question. Are you a sock shoe person or a sock sock shoe shoe person? I'm sock sock shoe shoe. Sean is sock shoe, and it does my head in every time.
2: Don't judge me!
3: I'm intrigued. The three of us in this very room are sock sock shoe shoe.
0: Mm-hmm.
3: Is anyone actually a sock shoe sock shoe?
0: I thought that Ryan might be a little bit of a sock shoe kind of guy.
4: Why? Why?
0: You just
3: or
0: got
3: maybe
0: that look.
3: Shoe shoe sock sock. I can't trust him.
0: How do you wipe your bum?
3: Oh, not with a sock.
0: Anyway, the whip poll. Debbie has joined us.
3: Debbie, which way do you do it?
5: I'm sock shoe, sock shoe.
3: Are okay. you?
5: Yeah, it takes me, as I'm getting older, it's hard enough to get my leg up to put the sock on. Why am I putting it down again to then have to get it up again to put my shoe on?
3: You make a very, that's why I'm wondering if maybe I do that and I'm not aware of it. I'll let you know tomorrow.
0: Depends where your socks and your shoes are, though.
3: Well,
0: thank you, Debbie.
3: On your feet.
0: No, no. Well, I mean, where you store them. You got your socks in the drawer. Oh, your shoes over here.
3: Yeah, I know what you mean.
0: Damien is with us.
3: Hello, Damien. How do you do it?
6: Yeah. Good evening. Sock, sock, shoe, shoe.
3: Yep.
0: Yep. Yep.
3: Yep. Anything else
0: man.
3: Sounds crazy.
0: Mark is with us.
3: Hi, Mark. How about you?
7: Yeah. Sock, shoe, sock, shoe.
3: And what's your reasoning?
7: Left leg up. Sock on, shoe on, down, right leg up, sock on, shoe on.
3: Kind of makes sense, you know.
0: Can I see a flow chart about this, Mark? Thank you. Mary's in Petershill.
3: Hello, Mary. Tell us about how you
8: Hello.
3: Do it.
0: Hello, Mary.
8: Not too bad. I actually just had to do it because I'm going to see my physio, and I put my sock, then shoe, sock, then shoe.
0: Okay. Because you're seeing a physio about something that's going on with your legs?
8: No, I actually fractured my shoulder.
0: Oh, yeah, painful. I've been down that path, Mary. I know what it's like.
3: As you like to tell us
0: again. I hear your pain, sister, and it is painful.
3: Thank you, Mary.
0: Listen to your physio. Dwayne is with us.
3: Hello, Dwayne. How do you do it?
9: Oh, well, I go sock, shoe, but taking them off, shoe, shoe, sock, sock.
0: Okay. Well,
3: wow, you're mixing
0: you
3: it up.
0: You just unlocked a new level. Dean is with us.
3: How about you, Dean?
10: Yeah, sock, sock, shoe, shoe.
3: Yeah.
0: Sock, sock, shoe, shoe. Reasonable. Gabriel is going to wrap this up.
3: Okay, Gabriel, how does it go for you?
11: Hey, mate, how are you?
3: Very well, thank you.
11: I do shoe, shoe, sock, sock.
3: Oh, Gabriel, are you trying to rage bait us?
11: Probably. Okay. I do shoe, shoe, sock, sock.
0: Okay, so you put your socks on over your shoes.
11: I do sock, sock, shoe, shoe, like an old person.
3: Yeah.
0: Okay.
3: Okay, thank you, Gabriel.
0: Thank you, Gabriel. There's no judgment here.
3: He's going to come in for Tin Hat tomorrow.
0: Who got you, big sock? Have we established anything? Did we get a final
3: result? I tell you what I learned from that.
0: Yeah.
3: Is it actually makes sense to do sock shoe, sock
0: if
3: shoe.
0: If you're infirm.
3: Yeah, or not just infirm.
0: No, me for infirm.
3: Okay, well, I'll let you know tomorrow how I get on.
0: Tomorrow, let's talk about milk and cereal. Or Vicky V. Instagram.
3: Instagram, do you want to win $2,000?
0: It's Jonesy and Amanda driving you home.
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0: You know what to do. 10 questions, 60 seconds on the clock. You could pass if you don't know an answer. We'll come back to that question if time permits. You get all the questions right, you win $1,000. I was just doing Andre $3,000 there.
5: You can make it $2,000. By answering a bonus question, but it is double or nothing.
0: Tracy has joined us. Hello, Tracy.
6: Hello, Brendan. How are you going?
0: I'm very well, thank you. Are you a sock, shoe, shoe, or sock, shoe person?
6: Sock, shoe, shoe.
0: Okay. Jemwai Wright did make a good point before. Ryan, share with the class.
7: Well, I was saying if you put a sock shoe on, then you have a bare foot. On the other foot that doesn't have the sock and shoe on, you're off balance. It makes no sense.
0: You're wonky.
5: See, I do. Do you stand up when you're doing your shoes and socks?
0: Yeah.
5: Do you?
0: Yeah.
7: Well, you're still off balance either way.
5: No, if you're sitting down, where's the off balance? I sit down. Who stands up to put on this? Yeah, who stands up to put on their socks and shoes?
0: I stand up.
5: Do you?
0: I do it all in one foot. Like that's my skill test.
5: But you've also you wear a boot.
0: I do wear a boot.
5: With a Cuban heel because you're self-conscious about your height. I made that up. You wear a boot because you ride a motorcycle, I know. But that's probably, putting on a boot is a different thing to putting on a sneaker, say.
0: Right. Tracy.
5: Tracy, let's get to the questions. We have 10 questions. We've got 60 seconds. If you're not sure, say pass because we might have time to come back.
0: And I'm not
5: right?
0: conscious of that.
5: I know, I made that up.
0: I'm worried about that.
5: I made that up. All right, Tracy, time to focus because here we go. Here comes question number one. What animal is Peppa Pig? Question two, finish this. Old MacDonald had a?
6: Farm.
5: Question three, dream catchers catch what?
6: Dream.
5: Question four, what soft drink is nicknamed the fridge cigarette?
6: Pass.
5: Question five, which city is the smallest in the world?
6: The Vatican City.
5: Question six, who sings Spinning Around?
6: Farley, Minogue.
5: Question seven, what does a caterpillar turn into?
6: Butterfly.
5: Question eight, a foot long is from which fast food franchise? Pardon?
6: Subway.
5: Question nine, the offspring of a donkey and a horse is called a what? Quick.
6: No idea.
5: Question ten, Moscato is a sweet kind of what?
6: Sorry?
5: Moscato, a sweet kind of?
6: Wine.
5: Yeah. You only missed two. A soft drink is nicknamed the fridge cigarette. Oh, sorry, that's Coke.
0: Coca-Cola, they call it the fridge cigarette.
6: I was going to say Coke and I just wasn't sure.
0: It's either that or the Black Doctor.
5: And the offspring of a donkey and a horse is a mule.
6: Oh, right, okay.
0: Like how Tracy kind of gave up during that.
5: You started off so well.
0: Tracy,
5: thank you, Tracy.
0: At least we got sock, shoe,
6: thank you. It was fun. Thank you very much.
5: I'm glad you enjoyed it.
6: I love listening to you guys, so thank you very much.
5: Oh, Tracy, aren't you sweet?
0: Tracy,
5: thank you.
0: We love having you on our show. If you would like to be on our show, jonesyandamanda.com.au to play Instagram, it'll be back again tomorrow.
5: And coming up next, I've got a song that is across every TikTok. It's gotten hugely viral. I love it, and it's a brilliant earworm. Ooh. I'll play it for you next.
0: It's Jonesy and Amanda driving you home.
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7: Hey there, I'm Pete Andrea, first in local. Kiama Council's paying tribute to long-serving councillor Warren Steele, who passed away aged 86. Known as Stainless, he served 7 terms from 1983 until 87, and then again from 1999 until his retirement in 2024, including a stretch as deputy mayor from 2012 to 2016. Mr. Steele spent decades supporting local businesses, tourism and community groups. Kiama Mayor Cameron MacDonald says his impact on Kiama will not be forgotten. Whinger Caribbee Council's in the firing line over a Barrel family's 18-month battle to sort out raw effluent flooding their Mittagong Road property. Its reported council has repeatedly failed to respond to correspondence, delaying repairs on his stretch as deputy mayor from 2012 to 2016. Mr. Steele spent decades supporting local businesses, tourism and

0: going down Mittagong Road, the main thoroughfare between Bowral and Mittagong.
1: A major shake-up for New South Wales schools, with more than 25,000 staff shifted from temporary to permanent jobs. 222 teachers have accepted offers in the Kiama electorate, another 239 on the south coast. The move is aimed at keeping teachers in classrooms, with fewer cancelled or merged classes. In sport now, basketball, a big step up for South Coaster Shell Harbour's Angus Glover, named in the Boomers 12-man squad ahead of next month's qualifiers in Perth. Australia will host Guam on July 3 before taking on the Philippines 3 days later. That's your local news first. I'm Pete Andrea.
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18: Good morning. I'm Pete Andrea, first in local. A Fox Ground amusement park owner has been found in contempt of court after failing to obey a court order to dismantle attractions, including paddle boats and a bumper car ride. Grantee's Maze operator John Grant has defied a 2024 Land and Environment court order to get rid of the rides because they were built without consent from Kaima Council. A court hearing last week heard the rides were still operating when inspectors checked the amusement park on three occasions last year. The court will hand down its penalty on the contempt charges on June 12. New South Wales gamblers are on track to lose $10 billion on the pokies this year, according to the Wesley Mission. Across the Shoalhaven, clubs reaped the biggest share of pokie revenue in the last quarter, earning more than $22 million. Pubs locally reported a spend of just under $5 million. In Kiama, gamblers lost over $3 million in just clubs alone. Wesley Mission CEO Stu Cameron has called for a statewide pokie shutdown between midnight and 10 a.m. He says nothing good happens on a poker machine at 3 a.m. Shoalhaven and Southern Highlands locals are being challenged to complete more than 3,000 push-ups in June to raise awareness and funds for mental health services. Nicole Ciccarella from the Push for Better Foundation says it's a great way for locals to get fit and support the work of organisations, including Lifeline and Headspace.
3: 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So we'd love to see locals get involved and do one of the very best things they can to improve their own mental fitness. 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
18: In sport now, Mossvale Golf Club played at Medley Stableford yesterday. Graham Miller won with 40 points. Rob Stally filled second position on 37 and Douglas Ball with 35s came in third. That is your local news first. I'm Pete Andrea.
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4: Morning, I'm Phoebe Humphrey. Aussies on minimum wage will find out today how much their wage will increase when the Fair Work Commission hands down its annual wage review. Businesses are calling for an increase somewhere between 2.5% and 3.5%, but unions say to deal with the cost of living crisis, it needs to be far higher.
8: The big problem this year is none of us know what Donald Trump's up to and when this war is going to finish, but we definitely know that it's got to be more than 4.2% at the moment to get people ahead, but really we need up around 5%.
4: Sally McManus there from the ACTU. Strong winds that hit southwest WA over the weekend are continuing to head east. Hail and 100k winds have hit parts of South Australia, with experts warning it will last into tomorrow. Damaging winds are also likely to spread into New South Wales today. And Donald Trump says peace talks with Iran are continuing at a rapid pace, despite Tehran warning earlier it would pause negotiations in response to Israel's planned strikes on Lebanon.
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4: In sport, Matthew Lloyd is denying claims he's part of a push to get James Heard to coach Essendon. The Bombers legend telling Nine reports he's been having meetings with club heavyweights about it is simply wrong.
19: That is factually incorrect. I can't be any stronger than that, because I've never ever delved into meeting with anyone from the Essendon Football Club to pitch for anybody.
4: To NRL, Mitch Moses is set to make his comeback from his hamstring strain in the Eels' King's Birthday clash with the Dogs. And Serena Williams is making a comeback. The 44-year-old will play in London next week. That's the latest news and sport.
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20: Travelling on the Illawarra Highway this morning, getting a good run between Mossvale and Albion Park. Steady on the Prince's Highway, travelling from Island Point Road in both directions into Ulladulla. Mossvale Road between Kangaroo Valley and the Hampton Bridge, northbound into Nowra. That'll take you 27 minutes this morning. We've got load limits through Kangaroo Valley on Mossvale Road at the Hampton Bridge. Vehicles over 23 tonne are now restricted. Get caught spending this holiday period and you'll face double the points. With double demerits in force Friday 5th June till Monday 8th June, you can stop it or cop it. I'm Brooke Shen. 2ST's 10K Cash Tracks is here. 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
17: 2ST Weather.
24: A partly cloudy day for the coast and highlands today, with a medium chance of showers and winds from the north to northwest, 20 to 30 kilometres an hour. Tops today, 21 for Narrabombaderry, 21 for the Bay and Basin, 20 for Milton Ulladulla, 15 for the Southern Highlands. Tomorrow, partly cloudy, slight chance of a shower. Thursday, partly cloudy, medium chance of showers. Friday, partly cloudy, slight chance of a morning shower. Right now, it's 11 degrees in North Nowra. It's 11 at St George's Basin, 14 in Milton and 7 in Mossvale.
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24: A very good morning to you. As you get up with Max on 2ST, it's 6:08. Getting up to the news that Federal Health Minister Mark Butler says Australia will not impose border restrictions or quarantine travellers from Ebola-affected countries. This comes after the news of three new suspected cases in Italy and Brazil. Butler said Australia was monitoring the outbreak closely. Getting up to the news that Australia has its highest number of billionaires on record, 178. That's up 17 from last year. Their total wealth exceeds $686 billion. And that collective wealth has increased by $25.67 billion over the past year. That's equivalent to almost $50,000 a minute. Good grief. And getting up to the news that a dog has been rescued after being swept off rocks near Batemans Bay. The pooch had swum 800 metres to Snapper Island before being rescued by Marine Rescue New South Wales. The dog, now in the hands of Yarrabadalla Shire Council Rangers, was said to be looking in a fit and healthy condition, and the Rangers are now looking for the dog's owner. What a lucky little puppy that was. Coming up on the show today, hopefully you're going to be chatting with a radio personality from another network, but it doesn't matter, Simon Marnie. As part of the Shoalhaven Food Network's Autumn Celebration of Food, he's holding Simon Marnie's Chef Challenge with Stephen Santucci this Saturday at Terrera House. We'll find out all about that, as I said, hopefully after 8 o'clock this morning. Some important news in regards to superannuation, especially for small businesses. We'll talk about that after 7 o'clock this morning. And this morning's cash track for your chance to go in the running to win $10,000 with 2STs, $10,000 cash track. You're listening out for this song. Yes, those crazy face painting fools, Kiss. When you hear Rock and Roll All Night played in its entirety, and I will do so before 9 o'clock this morning, be the first caller through 44-232-999 to go in the barrel, spin around for a chance to win $10,000, announcing that winner on the 29th of June. Rock and Roll All Night from Kiss, your cash track today.

0: Cobbetty Grove Kitchens, creating beautiful kitchens since 1981, servicing the Southern Highlands and now the Shoalhaven from their new Milton showroom. The 2ST's Secret Sound.
1: Here it comes, the Cobbetty Grove Kitchens, 2ST Secret Sound. Yesterday we established I'm not removing a rubber glove. I'm not sliding a gate bolt. What am I doing? If you think you know, why don't you give me a call now and give it a crack on 444-232-2ST.
0: 80s hits you love. I lost my shirt, I wore my ring. I've done all the time. 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My baby, it don't matter if you're black or white. I wipe away all of your tears. And 60s and 70s tracks that stand the test of time. 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

0: and sad and lonely and blue because no one wants to have a crack at the $250 this morning, which is a bit of a shame. So the lines are open. The board is clear. 444-232-999, the number to call. Here comes the secret sound. I'll give it to you once more. What do you think that might be? Okay, oh, hold on. I think I've got a couple of people on the line. Let's see. Let's go. Who do we have on the line?
1: Sue.
0: Sue, where are you calling from?
1: Bomaderry.
0: Sue, thank you so much for calling up. I was so lonely before.
1: Oh, well, I know. It's that time of morning.
0: Isn't it sad? You think I'd get used to it by now, but anyway. Well, look, let's cross our fingers for you and hope you go well with the secret sound, because here it comes. What do you think, please, Sue?
1: This is really left field, but are you trying to tap dance?
0: Am I trying to tap dance? I tried to tap dance once, but I kept on falling in the sink. Oh, good grief. Sue, let me see. You know, sometimes the left field guesses, they win on the secret sound. But not this time. Sorry, Sue.
1: No worries. Have a good day.
0: And I'm sorry about the bad joke, too.
1: That's all good. Don't stress.
0: Have a great day, Sue.
1: You too.
0: See you later. Bye-bye.
1: Bye.
0: Oh, the calls are flooding in now. Oh, no. I just clicked on a call and it disappeared. I'll give the caller a chance to call. Oh, here they go. They've come back. Let's see. Who do we have on the line?
2: Hello, Maxie.
0: Oh, it's Ray, my favourite fisherman from Sussex. How are the fish treating you, Ray?
2: Oh, not too bad, Maxie. Not too bad.
0: I tell you what, you've got to be careful if you're fishing off the beaches these days because the whales are back. You don't want to get one of those. It'll take your tinny for a bit of a run.
2: Oh, I know. I have a whale of time now.
0: Well, they call that a Nantucket sleigh ride.
2: That's the one.
0: That's the one. All right, Ray. Look, thanks for calling for the secret sound. Here it comes. What do you think that might be?
2: They're talking about fish, Maxie.
0: Yeah.
2: It's not a couple of fish jumping around in the esky.
0: Oh, fish flapping around in the esky?
2: Yeah.
0: Oh, okay. That's a good sound here. Not for the fish so much, but good for the fishermen. Let's see. Is it the fish flapping? It's not the fish flapping around in the esky.
2: I tell you what, Maxie, that secret sound is a doozy this time.
0: Well, you know what? Kev made this one when I was away last week, so you can blame him. I get away scot-free with this one.
2: Oh, I see. Oh, okay. Make it and then run.
0: Exactly,
2: hey?
0: Exactly. Good on you, Ray. Have a great day.
2: Okay, Maxie, have another go later on.
0: All right, see you later. Bye-bye.
2: Bye.
0: Yes, Ray in Sussex. Yeah, whales spotted off Kalbarra yesterday. They're on their way north, not as many as when they come back down south, because when they come back heading south, they've got their kids with them, and they like to come in and show them the sights of the Shoal Haven and the coastline. But keep your eyes out. The whale migration season has started. No luck with the secret sound. We'll play after 8 o'clock, and it'll be worth $250, thanks to Cobbity Grove Kitchens. And you can check out the growing list of unsuccessful guesses online at 2st.com.au. 24 past 6 on 2ST with the best band in the world.

0: 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This morning, you're listening out for this song. Kiss Rock and Roll All Night is my $10,000 cash track. When you hear it played this morning, give me a call. 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Coming up after the news, we'll do today's On This Day, a scandalous rock and roll wedding on this day in 1989. And a musical lord born on this day in 1945. He wasn't a lord when he was born, but he became a lord and had a big hit in the 70s. You'll find out who that was, amongst other, hopefully, entertaining and informative entertainment tidbits on this day. On the way, after the news, local news first, coming up next with Pete Andrea. 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

0: Real Estate. Kiama Council says his dedication to the community will leave a lasting legacy. More than 25,000 New South Wales teachers and school staff have moved to permanent roles. The state government says it'll help stabilise classrooms and improve results. 222 teachers have accepted offers in the Kiama electorates, another 239 on the south coast. New payday super laws kick in from the 1st of next month. Tom Garcia from CBUS Super says Shoalhaven and Highlands business needs to be ready to go and not leave it until the last minute.
1: Payday super means that from July 1, you'll be paid your super at the same time that you're paid your wages. That means your money is in your super account sooner, earning interest and working for you. It's a significant but simple change that will make a real difference for your future.
0: We're being encouraged to complete more than 3,000 push-ups this month to continue supporting mental health services across the Shoalhaven and Highlands. Nicole Ciccarella from the Push-Ups for Better Foundation says the number of push-ups reflects the lives lost to suicide in 2025.
2: This year's target is 3,307 push-ups, and that's one push-up in memory of every Australian who sadly lost their life to suicide in 2024. Our mission is about improving the mental fitness of all Australians and reducing the impact of mental illness.
0: Sport now in tennis. South Coast double star Ellen Perez continues her run at the French Tennis Open at Roland Garros. Three matches for three wins so far, with playing partner Demi Schuurs, the latest going to four sets. Their next match is on June 3. That is your local news first. I'm Pete Andrea.
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4: Morning, I'm Phoebe Humphrey. A powerful storm from WA continues to move east, wreaking havoc in South Australia. Gale force winds brought down trees yesterday and left thousands of homes without power on the first day of winter, while Victoria's SES has already received more than 50 calls in the last 24 hours. A 13-year-old boy remains in custody, accused of planning a deadly school attack in Queensland. He was arrested on Saturday in Maryborough after allegedly threatening a servo worker with a knife before police searched his home, allegedly finding devices containing a terror plot against students. He'll face court on Friday. And One Nation will start using advanced technology for vetting candidates. Nine reports the tech, which uses some vetting processes from overseas, will look over applications and weed out bad candidates. The party has refused to say what the processes are. It comes as the latest Redbridge poll revealed Pauline Hanson's party leapfrogged Labor in primary support for the first time.
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4: In sport, Blues coach Laurie Daly has dodged questions about his future. It comes amid rumours that this Origin series will be his last, but he's told Seven his focus right now is solely on Game 2.
5: That's all I'm worried about at the moment, making sure that I do the right thing by New South Wales and have this team prepared. We got a big opportunity to wrap up the series.
4: Carlton's Harry Dean has been named the Rising Star nomination for round 12 of the AFL, and Serena Williams has confirmed she's returning to professional tennis nearly 4 years since her last match. That's the latest news and sport.
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6: On the Illawarra Highway this morning, getting a good run in both directions between Mossvale and Albion Park will take you 46 minutes. Travelling from Bombardieri, Mossvale Road, making good time northbound into Kangaroo Valley. Just watch out travelling through there with restricted load limits with trucks on Mossvale Road at the Hampton Bridge. Vehicles over 23 tonne are not permitted. 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
2: Partly cloudy for the coast and highlands today with a medium chance of showers. Winds from the north to northwest, 20 to 30 k's. A high of 21 for Narrabri, Bomaderry and the Bay and Basin. 20 for Milton, Ulladulla. 15 in the southern highlands. Partly cloudy tomorrow, slight chance of a shower. Partly cloudy Thursday, medium chance of showers. Partly cloudy Friday, slight chance of a shower in the morning. Right now it's 13 degrees at Culburra Beach. It's 14 at Lake Conjola, 14 at Barill Lake, 8 degrees in Almerton.
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2: It's the 2nd of June and today is International Sex Workers Day.
3: Hooray! 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
2: On this day in 1987, Whitney Houston releases her second album, simply called Whitney. It's a huge success with four number one hits, including this one.
3: Oh.
2: On this day in 1989, Rolling Stones bass player Bill Wyman, 52, marries 18-year-old Mandy Smith.
4: Yeah.
2: All other four Rolling Stones attend, and the marriage lasts 17 months. On this day in 2001, 27 years after the song first hit number one, Lady Marmalade takes the top spot again. The original by LaBelle sounds like this. The 2001 version recorded by Christina Aguilera, Missy Elliott, Pink, Maya and Lil' Kim, and it makes her the first female rapper to appear on a Hot 100.

0: On this day in 2002, the $25,000 wedding ring that Paul McCartney has given fiancée Heather Mills gets thrown out of the window of the hotel where the couple are staying in Miami. The next day, hotel staff use metal detectors to find the ring, and the wedding goes ahead. Born on this day in 1941, passing away in 2020, Rolling Stones drummer Charlie Watts. Born on this day in 1945, Lord David Dundas, English musician and actor, known for this single in 1976. Also born on this day in 1945, soul singer Chubby Tavares of the Tavares, who also had a hit single in 1976. Born on this day in 1960, lead singer of Spandau Ballet, Tony Hadley. Aussie musician Merrill Bainbridge, born on this day in 1968, a big hit with this one in 1994. When I kiss your mouth, I wanna taste it. And on this day in 2008, blues legend Bo Diddley passes away from heart failure at the age of 79. Some little pieces of entertainment history throughout the years on the 2nd of June on 2ST.
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Jonesy and Amanda for your drive home, the Savo from 4. And speaking of driving, let's check the rail and road conditions this morning. South Coast Line trains running on or near to time. Southern Highlands Line trains, till further notice, may be delayed due to temporary speed restrictions at various locations. Transportnsw.info for the latest up-to-date real-time train information. To the roads now. School zones in force this morning. 40 Ks, please, between 8 and 9.30. Macquarie Pass closed tonight. 8 p.m. through till 4 a.m. Stop slow traffic control in place at all other times. Roadworks tonight on the Hume Highway, Exeter, near Sally's Corner Road. Reduced speed, lane closures in place. 8 p.m. through till 5 a.m. tomorrow morning. Roadworks today, Mossvale Road, Canberra, near Green Valley Road. Between 9.30 and 2.30, allow yourself an extra 5 minutes going over the mountain today. Roadworks at the Jervis Bay Road intersection of the highway, continuing, of course. Roadworks in Sanctuary Point, Warmer Avenue, between Paradise Beach Road and Cross Street, 7 a.m. through till 6 p.m. And roadworks on the highway at Tamil today, 7 a.m. through till 3 p.m. between River Road and Lemon Tree Creek Road. Stop slow, conditions in place there. Alternating traffic control as well. Allow yourself a bit of extra time. Livetraffic.com for the latest traffic info. And call me if you see anything on the roads that I can share. The number, as always, 44 232 999. Rocks!

0: Get up with Max on 2SC, 3 minutes away from 7 o'clock. Coming up after seven, some important information regarding superannuation. New rules coming into place on July the 1st. Later on this morning, catching up with Simon Marnie, finding out about a great event that's happening this weekend as part of the Shoalhaven Food Network's Autumn Celebration of Food. Heaps more going on this morning. Stick with me. I'll be back after the news. Local news first with Pete Andrea. Coming up next, hope you're having a wonderful start to your day.
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14: Good morning, I'm Pete Andrea. First in local, Labor's hit back at state opposition claims it's broken an election promise to restore birthing services at Milton Ulladulla Hospital. Shadow Minister for Health Sarah Mitchell says women, mothers and families have been abandoned by Labor's birthing backflip. South Coast MP Liza Butler says it's hypocrisy from the Libs who shut down the Milton Ulladulla birthing unit.
15: For birthing, we have funded additional midwives into the budget. We've got the midwifery group practice up and running at Milton Ulladulla Hospital. Now that we've got enough midwives, we're starting to work towards home birthing services for women who have low-risk pregnancies.
14: New figures from the Wesley Mission show New South Wales is on track to lose $10 billion on pokies this year. The organisation says losses are still climbing despite ongoing cost of living pressures. Across the Shoalhaven, gamblers lost over $27,335,000 in the last quarter alone. There's big public support for a Manyama family following the untimely death of a South Coast surfing icon. 43-year-old Nathan Bartlett died while surfing with his brother off Cape St. George Lighthouse last week. Around 1,000 surfers responded to his son's call for the biggest surf out ever to honour the father of two. Now Aussies have dug deep, pledging almost $117,000 through a GoFundMe page set up by the Maritime Union of Australia's head office. A major shake-up for New South Wales schools, with more than 25,000 staff shifted from temporary to permanent jobs. It's aimed at keeping teachers in classrooms, meaning fewer cancelled or merged classes. 239 teachers have accepted offers on the South Coast, another 222 in the Kiama electorates. In sport now, Group 7 Rugby League. Warilla is sitting on top of the Regan Cup ladder after a 38-6 win over Jamberoo. Elsewhere, Robertson and Basin drew 18-all. Shell Harbour had a narrow 8-6 win over Mount Warrigal, and Crookhaven defeated the Southern Highlands on a forfeit. That's your local news first. I'm Pete Andrea.
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16: Morning, I'm Phoebe Humphrey. The Fair Work Commission will today hand down its annual wage review decision. 3 million Aussies on minimum wage will find out how much of a pay rise they'll receive. Sally McManus from the ACTU is calling for an increase that gets workers ahead of inflation, which currently sits at 4.2%.
17: Anything above that is good, but inflation is predicted to go up to 5% this year. And so really, we've got to make sure that people don't go backwards.
16: Donald Trump says peace negotiations with Iran are continuing at a rapid pace after Tehran earlier paused the talks in response to Israel's planned strikes in Lebanon. The ship at the centre of the hantavirus outbreak has now been cleared to return to service. The Hondius will sail again after a multi-day deep clean and disinfection. The Aussies who were on board remain in quarantine in WA and continue to test negative. And Australia's population clock has just ticked over 28 million people. The ABS says one birth is recorded every 2 minutes and 16 seconds.
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16: In sport, Nathan Buckley has had his say about the vacant Essendon top job, the former Collingwood coach telling Fox he'll consider it, but for now he's happy being an assistant at Geelong.
18: I know what I'm doing, why I'm doing it, and I'm being very deliberate and targeted in going about that. And for now, I'm absolutely loving my role at Geelong.
16: And there's reports Mitch Moses will be selected for the Eels' King's Birthday clash with the Bulldogs. If he gets through that, he could be recalled for Game 2 of State of Origin. That's the latest news and sport.
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19: From Bombardieri Mosvale Road, making good time northbound into Kangaroo Valley. Just watch out with restricted load limits on Mosvale Road at the Hampton Bridge. Vehicles over 23 tonne are not permitted. Through Mittagong, traffic bunching up Bowral Road, both directions at the Old Hume Highway. Looking good southbound, travelling on Mosvale Road into Bowral and through to Burradoo, no problems. When a child is in hospital, Ronald McDonald House gives their family a community of support, warm meals and a place to rest. 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I'm Brooke Sheehan. 2ST's 10K Cash Tracks is here. 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
11: 2ST Weather.
0: Partly cloudy for the coast and highlands today with a medium chance of showers. and winds from the north to northwest, 20 to 30 kilometres an hour. Tops of 21 for Narrabomadary, 21 for the Bay and Basin, 20 for Milton Ulladulla, 15 for the Southern Highlands. Tomorrow, partly cloudy, slight chance of a shower. Thursday, partly cloudy, medium chance of showers. Friday, partly cloudy, slight chance of a shower in the morning. Right now, it's 11 degrees in Bomaderry. It's 11 at Sanctuary Point. It's 14 in Mollymook and 7 in Mittagong.
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0: A very good morning to you as you get up with Max on 2ST. It's 7:08. Getting up to the news that industry experts and business owners say the hospitality sector is grappling with unprecedented cost increases, struggling with costs over which they have no control. And one business owner suggested that the current business environment is 100% more challenging than during the COVID-19 pandemic. Getting up to the disturbing news that multiple lawsuits have been filed in the United States against OpenAI and its chatbot, ChatGPT, in relation to two mass shooting incidents. In testing, 8 out of 10 chatbots were found to be willing to help research potentially violent gun attacks, with one bot signing off by wishing the researcher happy and safe shooting. And getting up to the news that Queensland have ruled out Pat Carrigan and Gamart Shibasaki ahead of State of Origin Game 2 on June 17. Both players suffered leg injuries in Sunday's loss to the Dragons. Go the Dragons. For New South Wales, Mitchell Moses will be available following recovery from injury, but Latrell Mitchell continues to recover from his back injury and will not play in Game 2. The sides will be announced after this weekend's NRL round. Coming up on the show later this morning, crossing my fingers, hoping to speak with radio personality Simon Marnie about a big event that's happening this weekend as part of the Shoalhaven Celebration of Food being held by the Shoalhaven Food Network, the Chef's Challenge with Stephen Santucci at Torreira House. Hoping to get in touch with Simon after 8 o'clock this morning. Coming up in about 10 minutes' time, some important information regarding superannuation, some changes that are coming into effect on July 1st. And you are listening out this morning for this song. Yes, rock and roll all night is today's 2ST $10,000 cash track. When you hear that song played, and I will play it before 9 o'clock, be the first caller through on 44232999 to go in the barrel to win $10,000, the chance to win $10,000. Driven by BYD Nara and Inspirations Paint in Nara. Speaking of music, take that on the way. Queen shortly as well. Cyndi Lauper right now having some fun as you get up with Max on 2ST.

0: 17 past 7. As you get up with Max and have some fun with Cindy Lauper, take us with you wherever you go. 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Thanks to Suzanne, who sent me an email overnight. She's from MacKillop Family Services. They're a great charity. 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Suzanne wanted me to know, and wanted you to know, there are more than 50 kids and young people in the Illawarra Shoalhaven area who currently need a foster home, and especially MacKillop Family Services, urgently looking for a carer in Nowra or surrounds to take care of a primary school aged boy. They're having two information sessions today. One at 10:30 a.m. at the MacKillop office, 55 Berry Street in Nowra, and an online session tonight at 6 p.m. where you can find out more about the fantastic work that MacKillop Family Services do and perhaps offer your help. So this morning, 10:30 a.m. in person at 55 Berry Street, Nowra, or tonight, 6 p.m, MacKillop.org.au/fostercare to find out how you can help some of the young people who need 2ST. Your help. 80s hits you love.
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0: up with Max on 2ST, 21 past 7. Time is fast running out. The clock's ticking for small businesses to be ready for new payday super laws coming into effect next month. From the 1st of July, all businesses are required to pay their employees' superannuation at the same time as their wages to improve compliance and help boost workers' retirement savings. This is Chief Member Officer Tom Garcia from CBUS Super. And he says all local businesses, you need to make sure you're ready for the new requirements. Don't leave it to the last minute.
1: Payday super means that from July 1, you'll be paid your super at the same time that you're paid your wages. 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It's a significant but simple change that will make a real difference for your future. Unpaid super is a big issue in the building and construction industry, with younger workers most at risk. CBUS has fought to recover more than $1 billion in unpaid super on behalf of its members over the past 10 years. Close to 30,000 CBUS members under 35 had missed or delayed super payments last year, and that's just far too many. Payday Super will fix it for good, putting super into the accounts where it belongs. With less than a month to go, businesses need to get ready now to pay super at the same time as wages. And that's because these new laws include penalties and charges for missed, late or unpaid super contributions and extra penalties for repeat offenders. The cost for businesses who fail to comply could quickly add up. We strongly suggest reading up on the new rules and what they mean for your business. Make sure your cash flows and payroll processes are ready. 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You need to be prepared for July 1. 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Check up on your payroll processes and policies. 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If you're using the ATO's Small Business Superannuation Clearinghouse, you really need to act because it is closing from July 1. Just make sure you're ready to go. It doesn't have to be complicated. Make some time to read and understand these new obligations. CBUS has a dedicated section for Payday Super on our website to help make the change easier for you to understand. This is a big and significant change, and CBUS is here to help.
0: That's Tom Garcia, Chief Member Officer from CBUS. Those changes coming to effect 1st of July. And people, especially in the building and construction industries where they haven't been doing this sort of thing, a lot of the organisations, speak to your boss, speak to the company owner, make sure that they are across these new laws that require them to pay your superannuation at the same time as your wages.

0: Get Up With Max on 2ST. It's 28 past 7. Don't you love a library? Haven't they come so far, libraries, from when we were at school, just going in with your book bag, grabbing some books off the shelf, not reading them, bringing them back 2 weeks later and pretending you've read them and doing a book report from what was written on the back jacket cover. Oh, that's what I used to do. Anyway, these days, you can get all sorts of things at libraries, movies, DVDs, digital information, subscriptions, and best thing is, it's all free. Windjarrabee libraries have recently undergone a huge upgrade, both physical and online. They have a new website, and they would love to hear what you think about it. So, if you jump online and search Windjarrabee libraries, you'll come on their website. There's a button there to click on their new website survey and give them some feedback. Windjarrabee libraries have 30,000 active members across a population of 54,000. That's outstanding. That's almost 60% of the population who are members of the library. So well done to all you libraries members. And if you haven't been to the library for a while, I encourage you to go and check it out, either face-to-face, in-person, or maybe virtually at the brand new Windjarrabee Libraries, easy for me to say, website. News on the way next. Pete Andrea with local news first. He's coming up next on 2ST.
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2: 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That's the $164 million upgrade of the Jervis Bay Road intersection. Motors travelling southbound will be the first to use the new bridge, with motors travelling northbound to follow shortly afterwards. And hopefully you'll make the trips for holidaymakers and locals alike a little better.
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0: A Fox Ground amusement park owner has been found in contempt of court after failing to obey a court order to dismantle attractions, including paddle boats and a bumper car ride. Grantee's Maze operator John Grant has defied a 2024 Land and Environment court order to get rid of the rides because they were built without consent from Kiama Council. A court hearing last week heard the rides were still operating when inspectors checked the amusement park on three occasions last year. The court will hand down its penalty on June 12. A major shake-up for New South Wales schools. More than 25,000 staff shifting from temp to permanent jobs. 222 teachers have accepted offers in the Kiama electorate, another 239 on the south coast. The move aimed at keeping teachers in classrooms with fewer cancelled or merged classes. Shoalhaven and Southern Highlands locals are being challenged to complete more than 3,000 push-ups in June to raise awareness and funds for mental health services. Nicole Ciccarella from the Push for Better Foundation says it's a great way for locals to get fit and support the work of organisations including Lifeline and Headspace.
1: We know that mental health has never been more important for regional communities. Access to services is difficult and resources are stretched even when they are available. So we'd love to see locals get involved and do one of the very best things they can to improve their own mental fitness. Go to thepushupchallenge.com.au.
0: In sport now, Mossville Golf Club played a medalist table fit yesterday. Graham Miller won with 40 points. Rob Stally filled second position on 37. And Doug Ball, 35-pointer, was good enough for third. That is your local news first. I'm Pete Andrea.
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3: Morning. I'm Phoebe Humphrey. The Treasurer hopes the Fair Work Commission awards our lowest paid workers a juicy pay rise this morning. We'll find out at 10 o'clock Eastern Standard Time how much the minimum wage will go up by from July. Jim Chalmers telling the ABC these workers have earned a decent boost.
4: Higher wages and lower taxes are the best way to help working people with the cost of living by making sure that people are earning more and keeping more of what they earn.
3: The cleanup continues in the West, where authorities say the storm that slash Perth and southwestern WA was the strongest since the 1970s, while the low responsible continues to move east with damaging wind warnings in place across parts of South Australia, Victoria and New South Wales. And Aussies could be missing out on real jobs due to the rise of employment scams. A new report by LinkedIn has found more than two-thirds have decided against applying for a role because they weren't sure if it was genuine. More than $24 million was lost to job and employment scams in Australia last year.
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3: In sport, huge news in the tennis world today with confirmation Serena Williams is making a comeback. The 23-time Grand Slam champ will play doubles at the Queen's Club tournament in London next week. The 44-year-old last played nearly 4 years ago. And the ICC has approved the trial of switching from a red ball to a pink ball during test matches impacted by bad light in a bid to avoid losing game time. While the Aussie cricketers are in action tonight, taking on Pakistan in the second one-day clash in Lahore. That's the latest news and sport.
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5: Travel time on the Illawarra Highway between Mossvale and Albion Park will take you 49 minutes this morning. Through Bomaderry, Mossvale Road, making good time northbound into Kangaroo Valley. Just watch out with restricted load limits on Mossvale Road at the Hampton Bridge because over 23 tonne are not permitted. Travel time, Princes Highway northbound out of Bomaderry towards the Oak Flats will take you 35 minutes this morning. Get caught without a seatbelt or wearing it incorrectly this holiday period and you'll face double the points. With double demerits in force 5th till 8th June, you can stop it or cop it. I'm Brooke Shan. 2ST's 10K Cash Trucks is here. 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
3: Partly cloudy for the coast and highlands today with a medium chance of showers. Winds from the north to northwest, 20 to 30 kilometres an hour. A high of 21 for Nowra Bomaderry, 21 for the Bay and Basin, 20 for Milton Ulladulla, 15 for the Southern Highlands. Tomorrow, partly cloudy, slight chance of a shower. Thursday, partly cloudy, medium chance of showers. Friday, partly cloudy, slight chance of a shower in the morning. Right now, it's 12 degrees at Orient Point. It's 14 at Conjola, 14 at Dolphin Point. 7 degrees in Braemar.
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1: 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And yes, that was our cash track for this morning. Rock and roll all night from Kiss. And who do we have on the line?
2: It's Michelle.
1: Michelle, congratulations. You're our first caller through.
2: Woohoo! Thank you, Max.
1: That means you have to prepare yourself because you're going to roll around in the virtual barrel till the end of the month, but you could score yourself $10,000.
2: That would be awesome.
1: Now, Michelle, $10,000. I'm handing it to you. What are you going to do with it?
2: Oh, I really think a holiday would be on the cards, Max. Oh. Yeah, travel somewhere nice, like Greece or somewhere sunny and nice and holiday-y, yeah.
1: Oh, you've got me thinking about taking a holiday now. That's just outstanding. You know what? I like it when I ask people what they're going to do and they don't say, I'm going to pay the bills. They go, no, I'm going to spend it on me. I'm going to go on a holiday. It's found money and that's what you should do with it.
2: Exactly. Yeah, make the most of it. Sure, Max.
1: Well, look, good on you, Michelle. Congratulations. Mm-hmm. You're in the running. Cross your fingers. They'll get sore because you're going to cross them for about 20 days or 28 days. But the winner will be announced on Monday the 29th of June. So good luck.
2: Thank you so much.
1: Thanks, Michelle. See you later. Bye-bye.
2: Okay, bye, mate.
1: There's Michelle, the latest entrant in our 2ST $10,000 cash tracks competition. The phone lights up like the proverbial when I play the cash track every morning. But if you didn't get through, do not fear because we're doing it for the next 3 or 4 weeks, putting all the people in the virtual barrel, picking out one winner, $10,000, just for listening to your favourite music. Here on 2ST, it's awesome. As mentioned, driven by BYD Nowra and Inspirations Paint Nowra. And you'll have another opportunity this afternoon because Kev will be playing another 2ST $10,000 cash track during your workday this afternoon. 8 minutes away from 8 o'clock. One of my favourite bands of all time. And hopefully yours. Toto, A Little Trip to Africa. As you get up with Max on 2ST.

0: Get Up with Max on 2ST. Just about 3 minutes away from 8 o'clock. Coming up after 8, crossing my fingers, hoping I can get through to Simon Marnie, who is part of the Shoalhaven Food Network's Autumn Celebration of Food this Saturday night with a special event called Simon Marnie's Chef's Challenge with Stephen Santucci. It's being held at Terreira House. You can find more details at shoalhavenfoodnetwork.com.au. And crossing my fingers, because I haven't been able to get through to him yet this morning to confirm, but hopefully we'll catch up with Simon around 8:15 this morning. We will definitely do today's On This Day after 8:30. We will catch up with Graham Day just before 9 o'clock, find out what's happening on the 2ST morning show this morning. And ye olde Secret Sound, I don't know why I said it like that, Secret Sound is worth $250 this morning. You still have a couple of minutes to jump online at 2st.com.au and check out the list of unsuccessful guesses. Then give me a call to play the Secret Sound right after the news. Local news first with Peter Andrea coming up next. Hope you're having a fantastic start to your day on 2ST.
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16: Good morning, I'm Pete Andrea, first in local. New South Wales families are being hit by record poker machine losses, according to the Wesley Mission. Across the Shoalhaven, clubs reaped the biggest share of pokey revenue in the last quarter, earning more than $22 million. Pubs locally reported a spend of just under $5 million. In Kiama, gamblers lost over $3 million in just clubs alone. Wesley Mission CEO Stu Cameron says the shocking data underlines the urgency for immediate and proportionate reform. Kangaroo Valley locals are getting a better picture of a plan by energy company AGL to build a battery farm in their patch following drop-in sessions and a community info session overnight. The 350-megawatt battery on Bendila Road would be hooked into the Transgrid 330 kV switching station, feeding into the system when demand is high. Brenda Sambrook is with the Kangaroo Valley CCB and says the community is listening to AGL.
4: It was productive as always. There's more meetings planned, there's more information sessions planned, and it allows the community to hear from AGL and then make up their own mind how they feel about the building of a battery in Kangaroo Valley.
16: Former Kiama councillor Warren Steele has passed away, aged 86. Mr. Steele spent more than 25 years in local government, including 4 years as Kiama deputy mayor. Over the years, Steele has also served as president of the Kiama Lions Club, CEO of the Wollongong Chamber of Commerce, a member of Destination Kiama's Tourism Advisory Committee, and the Australian Cartoonists Association. He also founded the Steele Family Real Estate. Kiama Council says his dedication to the community will leave a lasting legacy. In sport now, tennis South Coast double star Ellen Perez continues her run at the French Tennis Open at Roland Garros. Three matches for three wins so far, with playing partner Demi Schuurs, the latest going to four sets. Their next match is on June 3rd. That is your local news first. I'm Pete Andrea.
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5: Morning, I'm Phoebe Humphrey. Australia's lowest paid workers are bracing for today's announcement from Fair Work on an increase to the minimum wage. Unions are calling for an increase at least as high as inflation, which sits at 4.2%, but the ACTU's Sally McManus says to get ahead, it will need to be more.
17: If low paid workers don't get pay rises, they've got to cut back, and you know the only way they can cut back is doing things like not going to a doctor or eating less.
5: Thousands of homes in South Australia have been left without power on the first day of winter. Strong winds that hit southwest WA over the weekend are continuing to head east. Hail and 100k winds have hit parts of South Australia, with experts warning it will last into tomorrow. Damaging winds are also likely to spread into Victoria and New South Wales. And Hyundai has recalled over 36,000 cars due to a potential brake fault. It's believed the autonomous emergency braking system in the 2025 and 26 Tucson models could continue to apply the brakes even if it's no longer necessary.
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5: In sport, Matthew Lloyd is denying claims he's part of a push to get James Hird to coach Essendon. The Bombers legend telling Nine reports he's been having meetings with club heavyweights about it is simply wrong.
18: That's factually incorrect. I can't be any stronger than that because I've never ever delved in a meeting with anyone from the Essendon Football Club to pitch for anybody.
5: To NRL, Mitch Moses is set to make a return from his hamstring strain in the Eels' King's Birthday clash with the Dogs, and Serena Williams is making a comeback. The 44-year-old will play in London next week. That's the latest news and sport.
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19: On the Illawarra Highway, getting a good run in both directions between Mosvale and Albion Park. Mosvale Road between Kangaroo Valley and the Hampton Bridge. Problem-free northbound into Nowra. Travelling from Bombaderry through to Mosvale Road, making good time northbound into Kangaroo Valley. Just watch out with restricted load limits on Mosvale Road at the Hampton Bridge because over 23 tonne are not permitted. 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
3: 2ST Weather.
7: A partly cloudy day for the coast and highlands today with a medium chance of showers and the wind from the north to northwest, 20 to 30 kilometres an hour. A high of 21 for Narrabombidere and the Bay and Basin, 20 for Milton Ulladulla, 15 for the Southern Highlands. Partly cloudy tomorrow, slight chance of a shower. Partly cloudy Thursday, medium chance of showers. And partly cloudy Friday, with the slight chance of a morning shower. Right now it's 10 degrees in Nowra, 12 in Vincentia, 13 in Milton, 8 in Barrel.
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7: Top of the morning to you as you get up with Max on 2ST. It's just about 8 past 8. Getting up to the news that farmers are rushing to purchase CCTV cameras to protect their diesel supplies amid increasing concern about fuel theft since the war in the Middle East broke out. One security business reports a 300% increase in demand for CCTV cameras from primary producers. Farmers say they understand cost of living pressures are impacting everyone, but hope that cameras will make potential thieves think twice before stealing their fuel. Getting up to the news that almost 3 million workers will today learn how much their wages will increase when the Fair Work Commission hands down its annual review. Treasurer Jim Chalmers says the government has made it clear minimum wage and award workers deserve a real and decent wage increase, but he hasn't put a number on how much the government would like to see wages rise by. And getting up to the news that some Blue Mountains residents are not happy with a proposal by Emirates Airlines to increase the number of helicopter flights to its Walgan Valley resort from 28 a week to 210 a week. The company says the plans are critical to reopening the site, but locals say the proposed number of flights is excessive and would significantly affect the community, its ecology and character. 210 helicopter flights a week flying over your house. You can understand why they're a little bit upset, can't you? Coming up on the show, we will chat about a big event that's happening on Saturday, part of the Shoalhaven Food Network's Autumn Celebration of Food and featuring radio presenter Simon Marnie from a rival network, but you know, all's fair in love and war. We'll do today's On This Day after 8:30. We'll catch up with Graham Day just before 9 o'clock and The Secret Sound, well, let's play that right now.
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7: Cash jackpot today for the Cobbity Grove Kitchens 2ST Secret Sound, $250. Here it comes. Earlier this morning, we found out that it's not fish flapping around in the esky, and it's not tap dancing. What is this sound? Why don't you give it a crack? 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
1: 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Gail has been patiently waiting on the phone in Sussex Inlet. How are you, Gail?
2: Good morning.
1: It's a big weekend in Sussex this weekend. Your Viking Festival's on.
2: Oh, yeah, I think I'll be working though, unfortunately.
1: Oh, no, it's such a great festival. I love it. And all the Vikings just trolling through town. It's quite funny.
2: It is actually. I enjoyed it a couple of years back.
1: Yeah, it's a great festival. All right, now, let's make your morning great. Here comes the secret sound. Gail, what do you think that might be, please?
2: Are you pushing a straw through one of those plastic lids and mucking around with the ice at the bottom?
1: Ah, okay. I was trying to get the last drop out of your drink, stirring the ice around through the plastic little hole. I know exactly what you're talking about. But it's not the secret sound. Sorry, Gail.
2: That's okay. I'll try again.
1: Hey, have a wonderful day. Thank you so much for your call.
2: You're welcome.
1: Cheerio.
2: Goodbye,
1: Sal. Bye-bye. And let's move to Warrowing Heights with Annette. Good morning, Annette.
3: Good morning, Matt.
1: You're a regular secret sound caller, but we haven't heard from you for a while, Annette. Have you run out of ideas?
3: Well, when I just start to think I've got the idea, someone guesses it and we start a new one all over again and back to the thinking cap stage.
1: I know. Well, this one's a bit of a toughie, I reckon. Kev made this one, so I'm abdicating all responsibility. So here comes the secret sound. What do you reckon that might be, please, Annette?
3: Okay, I think you're playing a pinball machine and you're using the flippers.
1: Flipping the pinball. I haven't played pinnies for eight. I'm a really good pinball player, Annette, I'll have you know.
3: Are you? Is your middle name Tommy?
1: I wish. I've got a Tommy T-shirt, though. I wish. I haven't played pinnies for ages. And you know what? I wish it was the pinny sound, but it's not. Sorry, Annette.
3: Oh, well, back to the drawing board.
1: Have a great day. Thanks for your call.
3: You too. Bye, Max.
1: Bye-bye. That deaf, dumb and blind kid sure plays a mean pinball, but no luck with the secret sound. Today, well, we'll play tomorrow. $250 up for grabs. The growing list of unsuccessful guesses, you know where to find it, 2st.com.au. 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

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Now, I feel like the boy who cried wolf, except on the boy who cried Simon, because I was hoping to have Simon Marnie on the show this morning, but unable to get through to him this morning to chat about his fantastic event that is happening on Saturday. So I can still tell you about it. It's part of the Shoalhaven Food Network's Autumn Celebration of Food. And Simon Marnie has teamed up with Chef Stephen Santucci. Now, he's from the wonderful Moonacres Kitchen in Robertson. Have you ever been there? I've never been there, but I want to go. Apparently, it is sensational. They were given 72 hours to explore the Shoalhaven and track down the region's finest produce to produce a menu for Saturday night's event, Simon Marnie's Chef's Challenge at Terreira House. And they have come up with an absolute corker. And most, if not all, of the things are located in the local region. That is the beauty of the Autumn Celebration of Food. And this is one of the premier events during this Festival of Food. It's at the magnificent Terreira House Estate. And in the back room, in the kitchen, also Jack Dinney with Bumpy Road Catering. Now, I had some of Jack's food the other day when I did The World Is Your Oyster as part of the festival at Jim Wild's Oysters. And my God, can he cook? Can he turn it on? This is going to be a wonderful event. Check out just some of the things you'll get to eat. Oysters, freshly shucked by Simon Marnie. Oysters from Jim Wild's Oysters, of course. Smoked Cabana from South Coast Butcher's Pantry. Love the Butcher's Pantry. Long table share plates with smoked lutterick, otherwise known as blackfish. Love blackfish. Such a good fish and usually quite inexpensive as well. Locally caught, of course. Moonacres Farm vegetable plate. Pasta al forno. Brisket with coffee. What? Slow roasted brisket marinated in locally roasted coffee. Oh, my God. That sounds fantastic. And for dessert, Tangelo Masu. A bit of a local citrus twist on tiramisu with local Terreira-grown Tangelos turned into Tangelo. How good is that? Sounds absolutely fantastic. Now, you do not want to miss out on this. Simon Marnie's Chef's Challenge, Terreira House with Stephen Santucci. 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Still plenty of great events happening in the Autumn Celebration of Food, including, I think, Sunday week, the Burger Challenge, which I'll be judging at Husky Sports. 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

0: up with Max on 2ST, 29 past 8. News on the way, then today's On This Day. It was on this day in 1989, a scandalous rock and roll wedding occurred, and you'll find out why. And born on this day in 1945, a British musician who would become a lord. Wow, a peer of the realm. You'll find out who that was, amongst other, hopefully, entertaining entertainment tidbits. On this day, on the way, after the news, that's coming up next. Pete Andrea with local news first. Hope you're having a great start to the day.
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8: Good morning, I'm Pete Andrea. First in local, there's big public support for a Manyana family following the untimely death of a South Coast surfing icon. 43-year-old Nathan Bartlett died while surfing with his brother off Cape St. George Lighthouse last week. Around 1,000 surfers responded to his son's call for the biggest surf out ever to honour the father of two. Now Aussies have dug deep, pledging almost $117,000 through a GoFundMe page set up by the Maritime Union of Australia's head office. Labor's hit back at state opposition claims it's broken an election promise to restore birthing services at Milton Ulladulla Hospital. Shadow Minister for Health Sarah Mitchell says women, mothers and families have been abandoned by Labor's birthing backflip. South Coast MP Eliza Butler says it's hypocrisy from the Libs too. Now Aussies have dug deep, pledging almost 100

0: as losses are still climbing despite ongoing cost of living pressures. Across the Shoalhaven, gamblers lost over $27,335,000 in just the last quarter. A major shake-up for New South Wales schools, with more than 25,000 staff shifted from temps to permanents. It's aiming keeping teachers in classrooms, meaning fewer cancelled or merged classes. 239 teachers have accepted offers on the South Coast, another 222 in the Kiama electorate. In sport now, Group 7 Rugby League, we're really sitting on top of the Regan Cup ladder after a 38-6 win over Jamboree. Elsewhere, Robertson and Basin drew 18-all. Shelley had a narrow 8-6 win over Mount Warrigal, and Crookhaven defeated the Southern Highlands on a forfeit. That's your local news first. I'm Pete Andrea.
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2: Morning, I'm Phoebe Humphrey. A powerful storm from WA continues to move east, wreaking havoc in South Australia. Gale force winds brought down trees yesterday and left thousands of homes without power on the first day of winter, while Victoria's SES has already received more than 50 calls in the last 24 hours. One Nation will start using advanced technology for vetting candidates. Nine reports the technology, which uses some vetting processes from overseas, will look over applications and weed out bad candidates. The party has refused to say what the processes are. It comes as the latest Redbridge poll revealed Pauline Hanson's party had leapfrogged Labor in primary support. Aussie universities have fallen in the latest global rankings. Out of 39 surveyed, 21 dropped in the list, including the University of Sydney and the Australian National University. The University of New South Wales remains our best placed, holding at 52 out of 100. And Australia's population clock has ticked over 28 million people this morning.
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2: In sport, Blues coach Laurie Daly has dodged questions about his future. It comes amid rumours that this Origin series will be his last, but he's told Seven his focus right now is solely on Game 2.
3: That's all I'm worried about at the moment, making sure that I do the right thing by New South Wales and have this team prepared. We've got a big opportunity to wrap up the series.
2: Carlton's Harry Dean has been named the Rising Star nomination for Round 12 of the AFL, and Serena Williams has confirmed she's returning to professional tennis nearly 4 years since her last match. That's the latest news and sport.
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4: On the Princes Highway this morning, it's a problem-free northbound run out of Bomaderry towards the Oak Flats. Will take you 37 minutes from Bomaderry to Mossvale Road, making good time northbound into Kangaroo Valley. Just watch out with restricted load limits on Mossvale Road now over the Hampton Bridge. 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
7: Partly cloudy for the coast and highlands today with a medium chance of showers. Winds from the north to northwest, 20 to 30 k's. A high of 21 for Nowra Bomaderry, 21 for...

0: for the Bay and Basin, 20 for Milton Ulla Dulla, 15 for the Southern Highlands. Tomorrow, partly cloudy, slight chance of a shower. Thursday, partly cloudy with a medium chance of showers. And Friday, partly cloudy with a slight chance of a shower in the morning. Right now, it's 10 degrees in Canberra. It's 10 at Falls Creek, 13 in Narrawolly, and 7 degrees in Sutton Forest.
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1: It's time to go back in time and find out what happened in the world of entertainment on this day.
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1: It's the 2nd of June and today is International Sex Workers Day.
2: Hooray! Let's talk about sex, baby. 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
1: On this day in 1976, Paul McCartney and Wings set a new world record for the largest attendance for an indoor crowd, performing in front of 67,100 fans in Seattle.
2: Band on the run. 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
1: On this day in 1987, Whitney Houston releases her second album, simply called Whitney. It's a huge success with four number one hits, including this one. On this day in 1989, Rolling Stones bass player Bill Wyman, 52, marries 18-year-old Mandy Smith.
3: Yeah.
1: All other four Rolling Stones attend, and the marriage lasts 17 months. On this day in 2001, 27 years after the song first hit number one, Lady Marmalade takes the top spot again. The original by LaBelle sounds like this. The 2001 version recorded by Christina Aguilera, Missy Elliott, Pink, Maya and Lil' Kim, and it makes her the first female rapper to appear on a Hot 100.

0: On this day in 2002, the $25,000 wedding ring that Paul McCartney has given fiancée Heather Mills gets thrown out of the window of the hotel where the couple are staying in Miami. The next day, hotel staff use metal detectors to find the ring, and the wedding goes ahead. Born on this day in 1941, passing away in 2020, Rolling Stones drummer Charlie Watts. Born on this day in 1945, Lord David Dundas, English musician and actor, known for this single in 1976. Also born on this day in 1945, soul singer Chubby Tavares of the Tavares, who also had a hit single in 1976. Born on this day in 1960, lead singer of Spandau Ballet, Tony Hadley. Aussie musician Merrill Bainbridge, born on this day in 1968, a big hit with this one in 1994. When I kiss your mouth, I wanna taste it. And on this day in 2008, blues legend Bo Diddley passes away from heart failure at the age of 79. Some little pieces of entertainment history throughout the years on the 2nd of June on 2ST.
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0: Get Up with Max on 2ST, the Graham Day Show, just around the corner at 9 o'clock. Let's find out what's happening on the show. Graham, what's happening, man?
1: Man, when you say that, it makes it sound like we're about, I don't know, in our 60s. Hang on,
0: hold on. Well, I'm not quite there, but I'm heading there pretty quickly. Not getting any younger. Hey, man.
1: Yeah. What's something else?
0: Oh, when you say something's, I don't know, what was the other one?
1: That's pretty funky.
0: Man, that's unreal.
1: Yeah, man, that's funky.
0: Mm. Whereas these days they say, oh, that's got lots of riz.
1: Lots of what?
0: Lots of riz.
1: Okay.
0: Don't you know about riz?
1: No.
0: Short for charisma.
1: Really?
0: You've got to have the riz, man.
1: When I used to go to the Narra Olympic Pool on a hot summer's day, I used to ask for the raz.
0: Oh, yes. Glugs and Sunny Boys. Oh.
1: Where are they now?
0: Now you're talking. Anyway, let's move on. Let's bounce forward into the future of 2026. Yes. After 9 o'clock, what's going on?
1: Oh, well, we've spoken about this before, but it's fast approaching and we need to sell some more tickets. And that is the Family of League event that's being held in the Lake Conjola area. Mm-hmm. And I'm going to be talking to Phil about that. He's got Mick Cronin and some other people coming along to have a chat.
0: Oh, nice.
1: And I'll be talking to Phil about that just after 9 o'clock this morning. So listen in if you'd like to go along to something that's fantastic. A fellow that's been doing a lot for the community over the years, I'll be talking to him this morning, and he just never stops. And that is James Fitzgibbon. And he has an organisation called Australian DIY Families, the Australian DIY Family Institute. And he's been working at doing op shops at Bundaboon and Penrose in the Southern Highlands for a long while. But what he wants to do now is something around Marulan. And he's looking for some help from the community as far as a food bank in Marulan is concerned.
0: Okay.
1: So I'll be talking about that. He's also doing some really exciting things in CG as well. And he just needs the community's help. So we'll have a bit of a chat as far as that is concerned. And as far as the community goes, and when we have severe weather events and we've got a lot of wind and rain coming over the next couple of days, we don't think of those people in various organisations that are impacted by it. We think of our farmers and we think of other people that are impacted by the severe weather conditions. But what about those people that have to take care of people in the community? And Uniting Care Australia has done a very interesting survey, and they've done a survey on the pressure it puts on their workers when they've got to jump to and help people that have been affected by floods and winds and rains and what have you. Oh. So we're going to be looking at that survey a little bit later on in the morning as well. Plus, whatever you'd like to talk about on 8001029 or email gday@2st.com.au.
0: The Graham Day Show will be with you right after the news. That's coming up next, local news first on 2ST. Graham, have a wonderful show.
1: You too.
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16: Morning, I'm Pete Andrea. First in local, a Fox Ground amusement park owner has been found in contempt of court after failing to obey a court order to dismantle unsafe and unauthorised attractions. Grantee's Maze operator John Grant defied a 2024 Land and Environment Court order to get rid of the rides because they were built without Kiama Council consent. A court hearing last week heard the rides were still operating when inspectors checked the amusement park on three occasions last year. The court will hand down its penalty for contempt on June 12. Kangaroo Valley locals are asking questions about an AGL plan to build a battery farm on a Bendila Road property. The 350-megawatt battery farm would be hooked into the Transgrid 330 kV switching station, feeding into the system when demand is high. Brenda Sandbrook is with the Kangaroo Valley CCB and says the energy provider is keeping locals informed.
17: AGL has been present at our meetings for quite a while now to allow for residents to ask questions, and the representative gives answers as and when she can provide them, and if she can't, she takes them on notice.
16: New South Wales gamblers are on track to lose $10 billion on pokies this year across the Shoalhaven. Clubs reaped more than $22 million. Pubs locally reported to spend just under $5 million. In Kiama, gamblers lost over $3 million. Wesley Mission CEO Stu Cameron has called for a statewide pokie shutdown between midnight and 10 a.m. He says nothing good happens on a poker machine at 3 a.m. Kiama Council's paid tribute to long-serving councillor Warren Steele, who passed away aged 86. Mr. Steele spent decades supporting local business, tourism and community groups. Mayor Cameron McDonald says his impact on Kiama won't be forgotten. In sport now basketball, a big-time step-up for South Coaster, Shell Harbour's Angus Glover, named in the Boomers 12-man squad ahead of next month's qualifiers in Perth. That is your local news first. I'm Pete Andrea.
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18: 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National news now.
19: Morning, I'm Phoebe Humphrey. Jim Chalmers won't be drawn on how big a pay rise our lowest paid workers should receive. The Fair Work Commission will this morning announce the new minimum wage that'll kick in from July, and the Treasurer's told the ABC it must be a real and sustainable increase.
20: This is a really important way to help people with the cost of living.
19: The cleanup continues in the West, where authorities say the storm that slashed Perth and southwestern WA was the strongest since the 1970s. While the low responsible continues to move east with damaging wind warnings in place across parts of South Australia, Victoria and New South Wales. Donald Trump says peace talks with Iran are continuing at a rapid pace after Israel and Hezbollah agreed to a ceasefire. Iran had earlier warned it would pause negotiations in response to Israel's planned strikes on Lebanon. And Australia now has its highest number of billionaires on record. An analysis by Oxfam revealing there are 178, up 17 from last year, with total wealth surpassing $686 billion.
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19: In sport, Nathan Buckley has had his say about the vacant Essendon top job, the former Collingwood coach telling Fox he'll consider it, but for now he's happy being an assistant at Geelong.
0: I know what I'm doing, why I'm doing it, and I'm being very deliberate and targeted in going about that. And for now, I'm absolutely loving my role at Geelong.
19: And there's reports Mitch Moses will be selected for the Eels' King's Birthday clash with the Bulldogs. If he gets through that, he could be recalled for Game 2 of State of Origin. That's the latest news and sport.
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2: Partly cloudy today for the coast and the Highlands, and the winds north-northwesterly, 20 to 30 k's, which means a strong wind warning for Illawarra coastal waters. Looking at a top of 21 degrees for the coast, 15 degrees for the southern Highlands, up to 3 millimetres of rain. Tomorrow, partly cloudy, those west-northwesterlies increasing in speed, 30 to 45 k's. 19 degrees for the coast, 13 degrees for the southern Highlands, and then Thursday, more rain, up to about 2 millimetres, 16 and 11, and those winds will remain with us.
1: 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The best furniture and bedding in the Southern Highlands.
2: 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And we don't block anyone. If you'd like to talk to us about something that is bothering you, something that makes you happy, we talk about the good, the bad, and the ugly on this radio program. We're talking to Phil very shortly. Very shortly. Now, there's tautology for you. We're going to be talking shortly to Phil about the Family of League event that's coming up. We'll be having a chat to him as we go throughout the morning. Also, somebody that's been doing some wonderful things in the community for a long while and is embarking on expanding into Marulan and also doing some things for the community in Fiji. And I'm going to be talking to him in just a little while. And that is James Fitzgibbons from the Australian DIY Family Institute. And you would know him from the op shops that are in the Southern Highlands at Bundanoon and Penrose. And as I said, he's looking at setting up Marulan as a food hub for people that need that food bank and community pantry, and also doing things overseas as well. So we'll talk about that. When we get extreme weather and we're getting some winds and some rain over the next couple of days, we think of the SES and first responders, but do we think about those people that care for those that are inundated by rain, that are upset by floods, their houses have been consumed by fire? Well, we're going to be talking to an organisation that does a wonderful job, and that's Uniting Care. And they've just done a survey in regard to the impact on their members. And we'll be talking about that a little bit later on in the morning as well. Plus, rolling out some great music, keeping you up to date with all you need to know as we head in to this Tuesday, the second day of June. It's 8 past 9. You and I are going to have a good day today.

0: 2ST, Georgia Morodo and Philip Oakey, and together in Electric Dreams. It is 12 minutes after 9. It is a very good morning to you. And welcome along to this brand new day. And it's a very good morning to Phil. And we spoke a couple of weeks ago about the family of League. It's getting closer and he's on the line right now. A very good morning to you. How are you, mate?
1: Good morning, Graham.
0: Now, you're about to jump in the car and go along and see the special guest that'll be at the family of League.
1: Yes, I am. We're just getting the few little final details together.
0: Mm-hmm. Off to see Mick Cronin at Cronin's Hotel in Gerringong. Now, what a great excuse to go to Gerringong.
1: Yes, well it is. And he might even shout me a drink.
0: Yeah, he might do too. Now, for people that want to go along and support the family of League, that support footballers from days gone by, how do they do that and what date are they looking at?
1: Now, we're looking at Saturday the 13th of March, which is Saturday week, at the Lake Conjola Bowling Club. Starting time is 6 p.m. Cost is $40. That's for your meal.
0: Mm-hmm.
1: And as I said, special guest Mick Cronin. And I've also got Brett Garnon coming along.
0: Mm-hmm.
1: He is one of our Milton Ulladulla past Bulldog player and one of our most prolific men that we've had. And he also went up and played for Parramatta for a couple of seasons as well. We're hoping to get... We can only fit 100 people into the club, so we're hoping to get close to that number.
0: Mm-hmm.
1: Those wishing to come, there is a... To book... You go into the app, which is www.lakeconjolabowlingclub, all in one word, .com.au. And that's the booking. And get, when you get into the site, go into the little section called What's On. And
0: okay.
1: You can follow that. There's an advertisement in there. Follow the prompts and you can pay.
0: What happened to the days, Phil, where you just went to the bar and said, can I get a couple of tickets to go and see Mick Cronin, mate? What happened to those days?
1: All modern technology. Days,
0: mate. Okay. And if you do that, you'll be helping out the family of League, which is fantastic. And it's coming, it will be here before we know it. It's coming very, very quickly.
1: It is, mate, yes. As we say, time stops for nobody. And then, you know, in about 12 days' time, we'll be hopefully off and racing.
0: Okay, no worries. You enjoy your trip to Gerringong, and we'll talk soon.
1: Thank you, Graham.
0: See you, mate. There's Phil from the family of League. Make sure you go along and support that one. It's 9:15. This is 2ST. G'day.
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0: David Bowie and Rebel Rebel to get you going on a Tuesday morning and the second day of winter, and the old phalanges are freezing. I've got to tell you, they are. Have to warm those up. 23 minutes after 9, and a very good morning to Berry Landcare. And Berry Landcare is doing something that's pretty funky. We're talking about the word funky with getting up with Max this morning. And they're re-vegging the edge. Re-veg the edge. And Kermanderry Swamp is the largest remaining semi-permanent freshwater wetland in coastal southern New South Wales. I did not know that. And what they're trying to do is increase the habitat. And they're going to be planting trees along the shoreline and linking those trees to some nearby forests. And it's happening this coming Friday between 10 and 2. And it's for World Environment Day. And you can take your gloves and a trowel, some footwear, sturdy footwear, and some sun and wind protection, some water. If you've got a mallet, bring that too. And take your raincoat and your gumboots as well. They're going to have a snorker sizzle that'll be provided, and it's going to be where the community get together. It's also being helped out by the Rotary Club of Berry. So if you'd like to make a difference to the environment, you can do that at Kermanderry Swamp. And if you go along to 345 Agars Lane in Berry, they'll all meet there at about 10 o'clock, just before 10 o'clock, and they'll get stuck in between 10 and 2. So that's doing something for the environment. Re-vegging the edge, which is a great thing. 24 past 9.
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Fleetwood Mac and the Seven Wonders and the magnificent voice of Stevie Nicks. It's coming up to 22 minutes to 10. It's a very good morning to you. Anytime you like to call about what's going on with you, 8000 1029, or you can email gday at 2st.com.au. Look forward to meeting you and look forward to discussing a number of issues with you at the community forum that's being held this evening, the Southern Highlands Community Forum. And a local person, Ray Curry, has put this together, and it gets underway tonight. I think it's about the third one, the Southern Highlands Community Forum. And it's the community just getting together to have a discussion. It's at the venue, which is at 40 Station Street in Barrel. And we're going to be talking about a number of issues. If you'd like to get there round about 7, you can get a seat.

0: and snuggle up. And it goes for about an hour and a half, a couple of hours, in regard to discussions and what have you. And Jodie Watson is the service manager of the Highlands Community Centre, and she'll be putting forward some various things as far as that is concerned. And I'll be speaking after Jodie about various things that are going on around the place. But if you'd like to go along, you can certainly do that. And we're looking forward to your company there. And we'll have a bit of discussion about what's going on in our community. And thank you for the invite, Ray. And look forward to seeing Jodie there, because I saw her speak in regard to impacts on various things in the local community as far as the cost of living is concerned. And it'll be very interesting to sit down and listen to her and what she has to say. But if you've got some time, I know it's a little cold in the evening, but if you're interested in the community or have just arrived in the community or been here for a while and you'd like to go along, that's the venue in Station Street, around about 7 o'clock tonight, and I'd love to see you there. Love to meet you there. It's coming up to 20 minutes to 10. Good morning to you.
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This is 2ST, and there is Billy Joel. It is really good when people do wonderful things for young people, and well done to Ulladulla High School, also CUC Southern Shoalhaven, also Community Connect, the Southern Shoalhaven, and also South Shoalhaven Pathways, because what they're doing is putting on a whole lot of workshops for young people. And the first one is on today. It's called From Interest to Industry, and it's going to be taking place this afternoon from 3 through until 7 at the Dunn Lewis Centre in Ulladulla. And young people, parents, carers and community members can go along to the event. There's going to be a whole lot of free community information, and it focuses on apprenticeships, traineeships and local career paths, which I think is a wonderful and practical thing to do for our young people. And it will bring together employers, training providers, support organisations and industry representatives. And it's a great thing. The event's designed for people aged between 15 to 25. So parents and carers and members of the community, when you hear that it's on and they want to go along to it, make sure that they go along and enjoy. And the great thing is too, the Rotary Club of Milton Ulladulla, who's still recovering from the big band festival that was held on the weekend, 4:30 through until 6:30, they'll be cooking up dinner, a free snorker sizzle provided by the Rotary Club of the Milton Ulladulla area. So if you'd like to go along, as I mentioned, 3 through until 7 at the Dunn and Lewis Centre, the Apprenticeship and Trainee Information Evening. And well done to all of those that are organising. It's one of many that'll be coming your way. Come on! Good.

0: Thunderstruck. This is 2ST. We've got the news coming your way at 10 o'clock. 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After the news at 10 o'clock today, we're going to be talking to someone that takes on some big, big projects. That's James Fitzgibbon, and we'll be finding out what James is putting forward. And James is from an organisation, Australian DIY Families Institute. And as I said, a couple of big projects he's involved in. You might be able to help him out with that. We'll find out what's going on there. Plus, in taking your calls on 8000-1029, whatever you'd like to raise. 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
15: Hi, I'm Phoebe Humphrey. The Treasurer hopes the Fair Work Commission awards our lowest paid workers a juicy pay rise today. We'll find out shortly how much the minimum wage will go up by from July. Jim Chalmers telling the ABC these workers have earned a decent boost.
16: We recognise that higher wages and lower taxes are the best way to help working people with the cost of living by making sure that people are earning more and keeping more of what they earn.
15: Unions are calling for an increase at least as high as inflation, which sits at 4.2%, but the ACTU's Sally McManus says to get ahead, it will need to be more.
17: If low-paid workers don't get pay rises, they've got to cut back. And, you know, the only way they can cut back is doing things like not going to a doctor or eating less. And so this is pretty critical.
15: A powerful storm from WA continues to move east, wreaking havoc in South Australia. Gale force winds brought down trees yesterday and left thousands of homes without power on the first day of winter. There's warnings in New South Wales and Victoria as well. Former Labor Minister and Midnight Oil frontman Peter Garrett will lead an independent AUKUS inquiry. The plans for the crowdfunded inquiry and full group of commissioners will be announced this morning. Garrett says AUKUS is the most significant decision a modern Australian government has made, apart from going to winter warm. And Aussies could be missing out on real jobs due to the rise of employment scams. A new report by LinkedIn has found more than two-thirds have decided against applying for a role because they weren't sure if it was genuine.
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15: In sport, Matthew Lloyd is denying claims he's part of a push to get James Heard to coach Essendon. The Bombers legend telling Nine reports he's been having meetings with club heavyweights about it is simply wrong.
4: That is factually incorrect because I've never ever delved into meeting with anyone from the Essendon Football Club to pitch for anybody.
15: To NRL, Mitch Moses is set to make his comeback from his hamstring strain in the Eels' King's Birthday clash with the Dogs, and world number one Aryna Sabalenka is through to the quarterfinals of the French Open after downing Naomi Osaka in straight sets. That's the latest news and sport.
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0: Strong wind warning for the coast and also the Highlands, but particularly for Illawarra coastal waters. 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